Okay, let me get this straight. You got through the traffic, and you're finally home, but you're just sitting there in your car, rocking out. That's totally normal. 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

0: The truth is the breakdown. It's Rock 95. You had some Noah Kahan before that, and he had to take to social media and ask his fans in a very polite way, stop stealing my home road sign. So basically, in one of his original songs, he actually name drops the street he grew up on. And since he took off, a lot of fans have now gone to that street in Vermont and stolen the sign. And Noah Kahan's had to take to social media and be like, do you mind not taking this sign? It's actually really, truly disrespectful. And then turning to the hometown and being like, by the way, myself or my mom will pay to replace the sign. But I feel like this is going to achieve the opposite. Noah Kahan fans are now going to rush to Vermont, steal the sign, and Noah Kahan and his mom are going to have a fund for like the rest of eternity just to replace this sign.
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When it comes to committing crimes in 2026, turns out the more subtle the getaway, the more likely you are to get away. This one coming out of BC after Pretty Reckless. Heaven knows. It's Rock 95.

Reckless on Rock 95. Hey, it's Rachel. And even though you're never going to do it, if you were to rob a bank, what is your getaway vehicle? Because usually in movies, you get in the muscle car and it's burnouts, getting out of there like a back out of house, high-speed chase, yada, yada, da-da-dee. We're finding out, the more subtle, the better. Because a little while ago, we learned about a guy who held up a bank and then got away in a robot taxi. And then over in BC earlier this week, one guy hit up two banks on the same road and got away. Police are looking for him still. And how did he get away? On a scooter. And the fun part is the RCMP isn't sure if it's an electric scooter or if he actually robbed a bank and got away on a scooter just pumping with his leg. But there you go. If you ever want to commit a crime, the more subtle getaway, the better. I'm also not here endorsing crimes. That's all I'm saying.

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0: It's the other man on Rock 95. Hey, it's Rachel. Patio Frowl's back Thursday night from 5 until 7. We're going to be in Friday Harbor this Thursday at the Dirty Oar Public House, where you can get a pound of wings and a land shark for $15.95. 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

It's The Who on Rock 95, and we're always looking for our next Junior Bay Cat. 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

0: Nickelback, Bones for the Crows. It's Rock 95. And one man who claims to be the smallest endowed man on the face of this planet wants to achieve two things. First things first, to confirm that he is truly the smallest man in the world, clocking in at 0.97 centimeters. And to eventually become average size. But here's the thing. Let's start with confirming. Guinness World Records, they do not go around measuring that kind of stuff to confirm if someone is the biggest or the smallest. So Michael Phillips says he would love to have a measuring contest with someone to see if he truly is the smallest. And again, not even a full centimeter length. But he also started a GoFundMe to try and enlarge himself to a regular size. And turns out, medically, not that easy. But he is still down for a measuring contest.
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Days of the New Touch, Peel and Stan. It's Rock 95. Hey, it's Rachel. You might have heard, right now, Europe going through a heat wave, and it's been very interesting to see how some places react. My favorite has been France, where it's 40 degrees, and they say, no more public drinking. If you're in the park, sorry, you can't have the bottle of wine out. And the way I interpret it is, for the love of God, don't drink wine, drink some gosh darn water.

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0: It's April Wine. You could have been a lady on Rock 95. Hey, good evening. It's Rachel. I am out of here. I'll be back for you tomorrow. And don't forget, Canada Day falls on Wednesday, and we are looking for the 95 greatest Canadian rock songs of all time to count down. 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

your nightly dose of fun, rock music, and stories that probably shouldn't be true, but are. 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
1: 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Officials say these incidents could have been prevented by getting a locate. Avoid risky digs and always click before you dig. 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
1: I know you guys have both been here, Brian, not for a very, very long time. Are you retired from going to Disney World?
2: Oh my, that's a hard one.
3: Yeah, I haven't been there since I was a kid. Went twice. I would say I'm not retired. I would be open.
2: I'd go with grandkids.
4: The old grandkid thing.
2: By the way, my oldest is 14, so it's going to be a long time. I hope. But yeah, I think it's going to be a hiatus.
1: Yeah. Like,
2: yes, I will take my grandbaby.
5: It's an expensive one.
2: It's a very expensive one.
1: I feel like Disney World's retired me.
2: Yeah. Yes, exactly.
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1: When we say Barry's Rock Station, we mean Barry Aurelia, Gravenhurst, Perry Sound, Newmarket, Wasaga Beach, Collingwood, Innisfil, Alliston, Cookstown, Bradford. But yeah, our address is in Barry. And it's easier to just say Barry's Rock Station. 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
3: 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Hey, I just got Mrs. Rogers set up with a properly sized AC. Her last guys went way too big.
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keeping you rocking all night. 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The Overnight on Rock 95. 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

0: All right, good morning. Final day of June. It's Tuesday, almost 5:30, and lots of weather to talk about. As obviously, we've got showers and thunderstorms that are on the go right now. Quite loud out there. And the heat is the other story. It's an orange warning heat, with 34 being the high for today, but the humidex 44. So those showers and thunderstorms are likely going to continue off and on throughout the day today. And we'll have to keep an eye on them. Could be pretty threatening. 20 degrees right now, humidex 24. Dan Blakely is here with the Rock 95 News update, so we'll check in with him in just a moment. See how the roads are looking with traffic first. Here's MJ.
1: There's a very heavy delay right now on the 400 southbound as you're making your way through Barrie, approaching Ann Street and the Dunlop area as well, moving very slowly both north and southbound. So do be careful as you're passing through and expect those delays. You got to be cautious out there as the rain is coming down fast and furious in some areas, leading to ponding across the region. We also have some areas where the lights are out, including North End Barrie along Ferndale Drive. If you do come across any lights that are out on your journeys, remember you got to treat those as an all-way stop. Right now, not finding any problems north of Barrie as you're making your way up to Coldwater. No delays on Highway 11 from Barrie to Orillia to Gravenhurst, and on 90 to Angus, 26 to Stayner. So far, those are looking good. If you do spot any issues, let us know. Text us 705-721-ROCK. I'm MJ. More traffic in minutes on Rock 95.
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2: Good morning. Here's what Barrie's talking about. Going to be extremely hot and extremely humid today. High near 34, humidex around 44. But the thinking is tomorrow and Thursday will be the worst of this heat wave in the Barrie area. Around Simcoe County and Muskoka and down to the GTA, air quality is also at risk, and we will likely see more in the way of heavy rain and thunderstorms. Stay tuned for updates and keep an eye on the Storm Watch page at Barrie 360.com. How are you going to beat the heat? The usual ways, says the Simcoe Muskoka District Health Unit. Avoid strenuous activity, especially outdoors. Keep your home cooler by closing blinds and drapes during the day. Wear light, loose-fitting clothing, a hat and sunglasses, and look in on elderly relatives and friends. Canada's former chief trade negotiator says he doesn't expect Ottawa to reach a tariff deal with Washington before the U.S. midterm elections. Steve Verhuell, noting there could be a window when U.S. President Trump and his administration are looking for a political win before American voters head to the polls in the fall. If that happens, there's a possibility for it to come together, he says, but it's more likely the discussions will continue beyond the midterms, possibly even into next year. Health Canada has issued a recall for more than 1.2 million Thermos brand food jars and beverage bottles over concerns the products could cause impact injuries and lacerations. The stopper of the recalled products doesn't have a pressure relief in the center, so if perishable food or beverages is stored in the container for an extended period of time, the stopper can forcefully eject when opened, posing serious impact injury and laceration hazards. Your tip could be today's top story. Text Barrie 360 at 705-797-1111. Canada will face Morocco in its round of 16 match at the World Cup. Morocco got by Netherlands last night, 3-2 the final. Paraguay stunned Germany 4-3 to advance. Brazil took Japan 2-1. Blue Jays hung on for a 2-1 win over the Mets, snapping their six-game losing streak. Sweating bullets today. The forecast in 30.
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2: In and out of showers through the morning, could be heavy at times, could be thunder. High today 34, humidex near 44. Chance of showers and thunder tonight, low 23. Mix of sun and clouds tomorrow. Again, the chance of showers and thunder, high 34. Humidex again, 44. It's 20 in Barrie, humidex at 24. For updates all day long, follow us on Blue Sky Index at Barrie 360 and online at Barrie360.com.
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0: Barry's Rock Station, Rock 95, and Hate Me with Blue October, 540 with Rock 95 Morning Crew. Good morning. It's Craig, Brian, and MJ. And it's pretty loud out there. Showers and thunderstorms that might continue all day today with that Humidex, too. The heat is in the orange category. So we got 44 Humidex for today with the showers and thunderstorms. So be careful. Could get, we can keep an eye on the power.
1: Yeah, my power flickered this morning.
0: It did it?
1: Yeah.
2: Yeah, North End was kind of in and out on the drive here.
0: Right.
2: Yeah, it was crazy.
0: We had the mystery barbecue yesterday, and a lot of people were blaming the power outage for being late.
2: Uh-huh.
0: Because some of the lights were down.
1: Right.
0: And that was causing a little bit of a backup there. So, yeah, there was. I don't know how long. I don't know what area it was in Barrie.
2: Bayfield, I heard.
1: Yeah,
2: and Bayfield. Areas of Maple View as well.
3: Yeah. All the traffic lights were out. All the businesses went out. My girlfriend was at a business getting some work done.
2: Mm-hmm.
3: And the power went out mid-acupuncture.
0: Ooh.
2: What?
3: And they had flashlights on their heads. They came in.
2: And
3: she's like, "Oh, should we wrap it up?" And they're like, "No, no, it's all right.
2: It's cool. I light some candles, create an ambiance."
3: So they did. They finished it. And then once she was done, they like took all the needles out. Mm-hmm. And then somebody makes a joke. "Oh, hopefully I got them all."
2: Funny.
1: The room's pitch black.
0: Yeah. Maybe not the worst place for the power to go up, but maybe one of the most awkward.
2: Yeah, exactly. You know what I mean? They didn't need power to finish the job, but you're right. A little awkward.
0: A sauna would be awkward, too, I would think.
2: Yeah.
1: Sauna would be horrifying. It would be pitch black.
0: It would be pitch black.
2: Still hot.
0: Still like, sweating.
2: Oh.
0: Yeah. Stuff of horror movies, for sure.
1: Yeah.
2: One of the scarier places. What is the scariest place to be in a power outage?
0: Yeah,
2: a basement?
0: Anything like that. A basement?
2: Yeah, like a dingy basement. You know what
0: we all have dingy basements.
2: Your wine cellar. I don't know.
0: All right, let's look at the roads. Traffic first from Bolt Splash, your number one source for fastener, industrial, and safety supplies. 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
4: We got a lot of ponding on area roads this morning. That heavy rainfall to blame, so do give yourself extra time and just be cautious out there. Right now, we are dealing with delays on the 400 traveling through Barrie around the Ann Street and Dunlop Street area, so do be weary of that. Once you are past the Dunlop Street area, looks pretty good the rest of the way down to the Holland Marsh.

0: Not hearing of any problems north of Barrie on the 400 heading up to Coldwater, Highway 11, and not seeing any issues there. Heading up to Orillia on 90 to Angus and 89 to Alliston. Those are looking good. If you do come across any lights that are out throughout the region, as we have quite a bit of lights being reported out, remember, you got to treat those as an always stop. If your internet can't handle a few extra users this summer, it's overpriced. 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

0: Barry's Rock Station, Rock 95, Saturday night's all right for fighting. It's Elton John, 5:51. Orange heat warning, thunderstorms on the go, and a news update ready to be told to you by 6 o'clock with Dan Blakely. What's happening today?
1: High heat, high humidity, and how you're going to deal with it. Top of the hour.
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0: All right, we have a news update coming up for you in just a moment. Let's look at the roads. Traffic first now, MJ.
1: Moving very slowly this morning on the 400, traveling through Barrie. It is really jammed up right now from Bayfield all the way to just past Essa Road. We've got some heavy delays throughout there. Also hearing of a crash throughout that section. If there's any updates, let us know. Text us 705-721-ROCK. Also dealing with some stop-and-go delays on the northbound side between Essa and Dunlop. Meanwhile, not seeing any problems north of Barrie on Highway 11 heading up to Orillia, 90 to Angus. Also looking good. We do have heavy rainfall out there, though, this morning. Going to be causing you some issues out on the roads, including lots of ponding. Also hearing that lights are out in several spots, so remember to treat those as an all-way stop. Get ready for summer driving at Great Canadian Oil Change on Dunlop. 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I'm MJ. More traffic in minutes on Rock 95.
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2: Good morning. Here's what Barrie's talking about. The rain and thunder ahead of the heat and humidity. Up to 25 millimeters of rain in some areas, pounding down at times before it lets up through the morning and is replaced with searing heat and intense humidity. High could reach 34 today. Humidex might touch 44 under an orange-level heat warning that stretches from Barrie and Collingwood down to the GTA. From Orillia into Muskoka, it's a yellow warning, but will feel pretty much the same. All of this lasting until Friday, maybe beyond. The worst of it likely tomorrow and Thursday. So here's what you do. Simcoe Muskoka District Health Unit recommends you keep outdoor tasks to a minimum and avoid anything strenuous. Close blinds and drapes to keep the sun from beating into your house. Air conditioning is a bonus. If you don't have it, you can find it at malls and libraries. Keep lots of water close at hand. Limit your alcohol and coffee input. Wear light, loose-fitting clothing outdoors with a hat and sunglasses, and watch for signs of heat illness, things like headache, nausea, weakness, fatigue, and dizziness. Recall notice to pass along. Health Canada recalling more than 1.2 million Thermos brand food jars and beverage bottles sold between January 2009 and November 2021. The stopper of the recalled products does not have a pressure relief in the center, so if perishable food or beverages are stored in the container for an extended period of time, the stopper can forcefully eject when opened, posing serious impact injury and laceration hazards. Canada's former chief trade negotiator says he doesn't expect Ottawa to reach a tariff deal with Washington before the U.S. midterm elections. Steve Verhuell says there could be a window when U.S. President Trump and his administration are looking for a political win before American voters head to the polls in the fall. If that happens, there's a possibility for it to come together, but he says it's more likely the discussions will continue beyond the midterms and possibly even into next year. Verhuell led the talks for Canada during the renegotiation of the North American Free Trade Pact during President Trump's first term. See it, shoot it, share your news on the Barrie 360 text line 705-797-1111. Canada will face Morocco in the World Cup round of 16. Morocco advancing last night with a penalty kicks win over Netherlands. Paraguay sent Germany packing. Brazil got by Japan. Jays snapped their six-game losing streak with a 2-1 win over the Mets. Showers, heat, humidity, the forecast in 30.
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2: Showers, heavy at times, will come and go through the morning. Could be some claps of thunder, high 34. Humidex up around 44. Chance of showers and thunder tonight, low backs off to just 23. Mix of sun and clouds tomorrow. Again, the chance of showers and thunder, high 34. Humidex 44. It's 20 in Barrie. Humidex at 24. For updates all day long, follow us on Blue Sky and X at Barrie 360 and online at Barrie360.com.
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0: Barry's Rock Station, Rock 95, CCR, and a run through the jungle with Rock 95 Morning Crew. Good morning. It's Craig, Brian, and MJ. And a wild, wet day today as we got showers and thunderstorms that kept us awake through the overnight, and they may continue throughout the day today with a high of 34, humidex 44. That means it's an orange-level heat warning. We got partly cloudy tonight, maybe some overnight thunderstorms, 23 degrees. Tomorrow's going to be very hot for Canada Day as well. We're standing at 20, and the humidex X is 24.
1: Craig's List.
0: All right, and could we be hearing this laugh back in Toronto? That's Kawhi. Kawhi Leonard, the man who helped the Raptors for their first NBA championship in 2019, could be headed back to the Raptors via trade. So this is, I guess, some mutual interest by all parties involved. The Raptors, the Clippers, and Kawhi are all interested in this thing. Although I will say this, Kawhi makes $50.3 million a year.
2: Yeah.
0: He's not cheap.
3: No, but he sells seats and he sells jerseys.
0: Yeah, he is a star, that's for sure. And he is a free agent after the upcoming season. Beyond that, Leonard said he would sign a long-term extension with Toronto if they're interested. Wow. And that might be the only way he would accept the trade, is if he got a long-term extension to stay in Toronto. Kawhi's still pretty impactful. He put up his best points per game in his career last year. I did not know that. I didn't follow him anymore after he left the Raptors. I was kind of butthurt.
4: Yeah. Like, oh, come on.
3: Yeah, he's injury prone.
0: Yeah, he is injury prone. Yeah, when he's on the court, he's good.
3: Thing.
0: Yeah, yeah.
3: But he has that laugh. Play it.
0: You like
3: that,
0: the laugh,
3: is
0: huh?
3: So good. MJ, you've heard that before.
4: Oh, yeah, yeah, yeah.
0: The
4: yeah.
0: laugh is worth $40 million alone.
4: Yeah, I was going to say.
0: Do you remember at the Raptors parade, he imitated it? He went,
4: It's perfect.
0: The most Canadian food of the year is headed our way for Canada Day. This is the KD Takeover Beaver Dog.
3: Oh. Beaver dog.
0: It's all about the beaver. We did a beaver toss, now we got a beaver dog. The hot dog is wrapped in a beaver tail, which we've all tried a beaver tail.
3: Yeah. Delicious.
4: Yeah. Yeah, beaver tail's great. Yeah. Wrapped in a hot dog.
0: I don't know if it's wrapped in a hot dog. It's great. And then it's finished with KD. So
3: right,
0: KD on top
3: great.
0: Of that.
3: Uh-huh. What else? Keep going.
0: A little ketchup on top of that to just top it all off.
4: How about a little poutine as well?
0: That's all that's missing is the poutine. It'll be available at Beaver Tail locations until August the 8th.
4: Yeah, August don't worry. The they're not going to sell out. Don't worry.
3: What an extended
4: about
3: run of that.
0: That is a, they got high hopes, don't they?
3: Yeah.
0: I mean, I think I'm all in other than maybe the ketchup, just for the sole fact that ketchup in a sweet thing
4: would not work.
0: Doesn't really blend with me. But who knows? Somebody tried it and said, good.
3: Yeah, but I assume, I mean, I love ketchup, and I assume somebody who tried it loves ketchup.
0: Yeah, I would imagine so. Yeah. And tomorrow is Canada Day, so happy Canada Day to everyone. We will be off tomorrow and return on Thursday, although we will have the Great Canadian Countdown, which means we'll be counting down the 95 greatest Canadian songs of all time. It'll be myself and Rachel doing that. You still have time to vote for your favorite Canadian song.
4: That's
0: what we're looking at. We're putting the list together. It starts at 8 a.m. And whatever you're doing on Canada Day, you know, if it's a little barbecue out there in the heat, make sure you take us along with you and enjoy. Mortgage Wellness and Midland Toyota bringing it to us. The Great Canadian Countdown all day. The third year in a row that we've done this. And, make sure you go vote at rock95.com. 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
5: We got heavy slowdowns on the 400. Traveling through Barrie, southbound side from Bayfield all the way down to Essa is completely jammed up at the moment. If you have any updates, let us know. Text us, 705-721-ROCK. Also dealing with some delays on the northbound side between Essa and Dunlop. Not seeing any problems south of Barrie as you make your way down to the Holland Marsh. No problems north of Barrie, making your way up to Orillia. However, we are dealing with very heavy rainfall out there this morning. Could be dealing with slick conditions and dealing with ponding as well, so do keep that in mind. And hearing that lights are out throughout the region as well in some spots, so you want to give yourself extra time and remember to treat any lights that are out as an always stop. I'm MJ. More traffic in minutes on Rock 95.
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0: Barry's Rock Station, Rock 95, and closing time with Semisonic, 619 with the Rock 95 Morning Crew. Good morning, it's Craig, Brian, and MJ. So we're coming up on a year since we've had the new garbage system.
1: Oh, has it been that long?
0: It's been
1: September, right?
0: Yeah, I believe so.
1: Okay.
0: So do you guys still have your old garbage bins from when before we had that, where you just put your garbage in?
2: Yeah, I still do.
0: You know, what, you're doing anything with them? Are they just taking up space?
2: Yeah, it's just kind of off to the side of the house, out of sight.
0: Well, how long
2: are
0: we going to do that for? Because I'm doing the same thing, and my wife goes, can you check these bins? Because they're at the side of the house. She goes, I'm afraid things are living in them. I'm like, ooh, that's a good point,
1: If you left them at the side of the house, you can't put them in the garage?
0: No, yeah, well, I mean, we could, but it's just a lot of room taken up. Like, they're pretty bulky, right? So I went out there, and I gave them a kick. Went boom, boom, boom, just to make
2: anything
0: sure.
2: Anything living in there, you're evicted.
0: And there's nothing, no. But I'm like, what are we going to do with these? And she's like, did the city take them back? Like, she's like, you know, the city should have done this at least with the green bin, and said, we'll take this.
2: Yeah, the green bin they took.
0: Yeah. They did?
2: Yeah, the old green bin. Yeah, you just drop it off at the dump, and they'll... They'll take
0: it. Now I got to make a road trip.
2: Yeah, you do. Sorry.
1: Did you have the green bin? MJ loves going.
0: She does like the dump.
2: Any excuse.
0: You can go to the dump on my behalf and pick it up if you want.
2: I will gladly do that, sure.
0: Yeah,
2: you can use the garbage for your yard waste, and they collect it in that, so it's like constantly. And I'm actually...
3: He hasn't used the yard waste this year.
2: No?
0: No.
1: That's right. He goes, interesting. Not sure it's useful.
2: Not sure you need it.
0: We just mow it.
2: All right. I think your only option is the dump.
1: Yeah, other than yard waste. I don't know why you'd keep it.
0: Well, we were thinking of chopping it up into 52 pieces and putting it in the garbage, putting the garbage bin in the garbage. So there was that option.
1: No, that's...
2: What? No.
1: How are you going to do that?
0: We would just destroy the damn thing.
1: With what?
0: An axe, I don't know.
2: Well, so you'd rather get an axe and hurt yourself on hard plastic than take a trip to the dump?
0: Well, I'm just saying, there's options, right?
2: Okay,
0: I'm trying to figure
2: options.
0: It out.
2: I don't think
0: there's another option that was thrown out there by my wife, and she was thinking of repurposing it for Halloween.
2: Oh, of course. Yeah. That's
1: old and gross and smelly?
2: She can make it. She can make it. Gross and smelly and
1: nasty.
2: Well,
1: but garbagey, stinky. I mean,
2: you can clean it up.
0: There's been years and years of garbage in there.
1: It's really not a glamorous job. It's something you don't want to do. Clean up the garbage bin. You don't want to. And if you're cleaning one up that is garbage that you could just get rid of, oof, that's so much easier. Just saying.
2: It's true.
0: Well, she has a couple ideas. She's not really coming clean as to what she would do with it necessarily.
2: She's so good at repurposing. Can I just say this?
0: Yeah. Like, well, this is it.
2: Crazy.
0: But we're also running out of room for that. Like, you know, the lawn is only so big, so we only have so many things that we could do, and then we have to kind of pull and replace. And the storage is an issue, too. This TV thing that I've been talking about for years, where she has the ring lady coming out of the TV, it sits in my closet and takes up 30% of the closet. Because it just sits there and scares the hell out of me every time I go in there.
1: Yeah, does she retire anything?
0: Well, that's what she's going to have to do. Like, every time she pulls something out and does something, a few of the other things I think are going to have to be retired. One of the things she talked about was doing, like, a zombie Oscar the Grouch. Because it is a garbage can.
2: Brilliant.
0: Well, maybe. I don't know how she would do that.
2: But she would need a tin garbage can for that, though.
0: Yeah, that's right. It is plastic. Yeah. It's not authentic if it's plastic.
2: Yeah, you need the... Yeah.
0: And he needs the can on his head.
2: Exactly,
0: right?
2: Exactly. So instead of getting rid of one, we're buying you one.
0: That's it. So I don't know. I mean, there's some options there, I guess. But I didn't know you could just drop it off at the garbage dump and say, here, take this.
2: Yeah. It's definitely for the green bin, I'm fairly sure.
0: Is there anything, since you're a garbage dump veteran.
2: Right.
0: Is there anything they won't take? They don't take paint, right?
2: No, they take paint.
0: They take paint.
2: They'll take paint in the hazardous waste area. There's two separate areas.
0: Oh.
2: Yeah.
0: This is a magical place, MJ. It's like Disneyland.
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0: News update coming up in just a moment with Traffic First Now and Jay.
1: Southbound 400, you've got some off and on delays as you make your way between around the Dunlop and Essa Road area following an earlier crash through out there, also affecting the northbound traffic as well. We do have a significant amount of rainfall out there that has led to ponding in several areas, including around the Cedar Point Drive area, so to be very cautious as you're going through out there. Also hearing lights are out in several spots throughout the city. If you do come across any lights that are out, remember to treat that as an always stop. 90 to Angus, 89 to Alliston, 26 to Stainer and to Collingwood. 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I'm MJ. More traffic in minutes on Rock 95.
0: 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They deliver everything. 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
2: Good morning. Here's what Barrie's talking about. Yep, going to be hot and humid today. High near 34, humid X around 44. Thinking is tomorrow and Thursday will be the worst of this heat wave in the Barrie area around Simcoe County and Muskoka down to the GTA. Air quality also at risk, and we will likely see more in the way of heavy rain and thunderstorms. So how are you going to beat the heat? The usual ways, says the Simcoe Muskoka District Health Unit. Avoid strenuous activity, especially outdoors. Keep your home cooler by closing blinds and drapes during the day. Wear light, loose-fitting clothing if you're venturing outdoors. Also a hat and sunglasses. And please, look in on elderly relatives and friends. More tips for beating the heat and signs to watch for at Barrie360.com. Canada's former chief trade negotiator says he doesn't expect Ottawa to reach a tariff deal with Washington before the U.S. midterm election. Steve Verhuell noting there could be a window when U.S. President Trump and his administration are looking for a political win before American voters head to the polls in the fall. If that happens, there's a possibility for it to come together, he says, but it's more likely the discussions will continue beyond the midterms, possibly even into next year. Health Canada has issued a recall for more than 1.2 million Thermos brand food jars and beverage bottles. The stopper of the recalled products doesn't have a pressure relief in the center, so if perishable food or beverages are stored in the container for an extended period of time, the stopper can forcefully eject when opened, posing serious impact injury and laceration hazards. Got a scoop? We're listening. Text Barrie360 at 705-797-1111. Canada will face Morocco in its round of 16 match at the World Cup. Morocco got by Netherlands last night, 3-2 the final. Paraguay stunned Germany 4-3 to advance. Brazil took Japan 2-1. Blue Jays hung on for a 2-1 win over the Mets, snapping their six-game losing streak. Canada's Felix Auger-Aliassime won his first round match at Wimbledon. Shapovalov, Fernandez, and Andreescu did not. Sweating bullets today. The forecast in 30.
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2: We'll be in and out of showers through the morning. They could be heavy at times. They could come with thunder. High of 34. Humidex near 44. Chance of showers and thunder tonight. Low 23. Mix of sun and clouds tomorrow. Again, the chance of showers and thunderstorms. High again near 34 with a humidex of 44. It's 20 in Barrie. Humidex at 24. For updates all day long, follow us on Blue Sky and X at Barrie360 and online at Barrie360.com.
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0: Barry's Rock Station, Rock 95 hertz so good. John Mellencamp, 637 with the Rock 95 Morning Crew. Good morning. It's Craig, Brian, and MJ. 34 degrees and a chance of showers and thunderstorms throughout the day today as an orange level heat warning is in effect. That 34 is going to feel like 44 with the Humidex, and that's going to continue for a couple of days. Showers and thunderstorms could persist for tonight. It's 20 now. Humidex 28. Your daily dirt is on the way.
1: Rush hit a snag on the American part of their tour, and Noah Kahan has a very obvious request for his fans.
0: Let's look at the roads. Traffic first now from Herbert's Boots. 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Discover online.
2: On the southbound 400, you're still going to be dealing with some delays around the Ann Street and Dunlop Street area as you're making your way through out there following an earlier crash, also affecting the northbound traffic as well. We are dealing with quite a bit of ponding out there due to the heavy overnight rain, so do be careful out there, including over on Cedar Point Drive, hearing that it's pretty heavily flooded. Not seeing any problems north of Barrie on Highway 11 as you're making your way up to Orillia. Over on

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7: Rush will, on their extensive tour, hit a travel-related delay crossing the border back into the States earlier this week. The band had just performed in Mexico City, Mexico, when they tried to get back into the U.S. for their shows in Fort Worth, Texas. This was the first of four shows that they were scheduled to be there, but it had to be rescheduled due to the fact that they were just having a hard time getting through that border. Why? Don't know, because they had just done a bunch of shows in the States, hopped over to Mexico, gonna supposed to be just like a quick thing back into Texas, and no dice.
8: Did they have to reschedule? Not all.
7: Just no, just the first one, thankfully. Okay. So just the first one, so that one is gonna be rescheduled, and they don't have to wait that long. I think that rescheduled show is gonna be on July 3rd or something like that.
6: So it's because they're Canadian.
7: Yeah, I think so. Yeah. Very odd. Yeah, they didn't really say exactly why, but I'm assuming they got lots of touring equipment with them and stuff like that.
6: Well, as Brian mentioned, 38 trucks or whatever were coming across?
8: Yeah.
6: So, you know, that's what they have for these things. It's not just one truck with a drum kit in the back.
7: Yeah, exactly.
6: There's a lot to go through, right? And so I guess I understand, but it kind of sucks because their tour just kind of kicked off, their very first tour in forever.
7: And
6: already hit a snag.
7: They
6: did have a nice apology, though. I will say that. They put it out on social media, and they did have a funny little apology. So
7: they did say thank you very much, but
8: it's not their fault.
6: No, it isn't.
7: Oh, gosh, no. Yeah, Getty. Jeez. All right. Singer Noah.

0: Khan, well, thinking of snags during your tour, singer Noah Khan was in Toronto over the weekend, and he had a request from the audience that seems obvious, not to poop their pants and put it on the floor. So last week in Philadelphia, a fan at one of the shows posted a video of some grossness on the floor of a concert near the front of the stage. And according to one bystander, the alleged culprit didn't want to miss any songs and reportedly acted like nothing happened after they did this act. So while he was in Toronto, Khan to the Toronto show made the crowd pledge that they would not do this in their pants and then put it on the floor.
1: Had to call
0: pretty obvious.
1: To it,
0: did he? He had to call attention to it. It was pretty all gross all around, but he made light of it. Anyway, security caught the person, so don't do that.
2: I'm surprised it doesn't happen more.
0: Really?
1: Well, I know.
2: For people that are right at the front, that get there early, that stay there the entire time and don't move, yeah.
1: I've heard diapers for sure have been
2: there you
1: worn.
2: Go.
1: You know?
0: This is the grossest thing I've ever.
1: Which, you know, I mean,
2: diehard, they'd say.
0: I would never be diehard that diehard for anybody.
1: Right. Wouldn't be my thing, but I guess, I guess I could see going number one if you have diapers.
2: Ooh, Craig.
1: But are you going number two?
2: Do you care?
1: I think I would give up my spot for that.
2: That it's going to
1: Yeah, that's true. No, I don't know. I haven't had diapers on in quite some time.
2: No, I wouldn't trust it.
1: Probably be about 10 years before I have them on again.
0: Go to the Noah Khan concert. Yeah. All right. If you are a fan of the Backrooms and you want more, you can catch more at the movies. They have released an extended version of the horror film that was a box office hit, still is, but you got to go to the movies in order to see it. It's going to be returning July 3rd. So coming up this weekend, it's called Backrooms Everything Must Go Edition with bonus footage featuring 15 minutes of extra theatrical exclusive post-credit footage. But they haven't really said exactly...
2: Post-credit.
0: Post-credit. But
2: how does that make you feel as someone who went and saw the movie?
1: You get ripped off.
0: Yeah. I want to see all of it. What's going on?
2: I agree. I don't like that.
0: It does seem like a bit of a
1: ripoff. I will say this, though, and I've watched a lot of movies where they have extended versions. You get the DVD or whatever. It's never that good.
0: It's never.
1: Yeah. You're like, oh, wow.
3: Like a longer shot of them in a car.
1: Yeah, exactly.
0: You know, yeah, the or one scene.
1: The editors have a job to do, and they do it for a reason, right?
0: For sure. I'm MJ. That's your Daily Dirt on Rock 95.
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0: Rock Station, Rock 95, Mr. Brightside, The Killers, 650, Rock 95 Morning Crew. Good morning. It's Craig, Brian, and MJ. And I'm pretty excited because Brian went to check out a movie last night, and he rarely goes. He goes maybe 2-3 times a year. So when he goes to see his movie, it's
1: a big deal.
0: It's a big deal.
2: It's a big deal.
0: Special event for him.
2: Hey, Jackass is a big deal.
0: Jackass is a big deal. This is the last one.
2: Yeah, last one. I keep seeing the reviews now, and they're like, see it with a crowd.
0: Yeah,
2: I feel like I was falling victim to that, because I have seen Jackass in the theater, and it's great.
0: Yeah, I've seen a few Jackasses in the theater.
2: In the theater?
0: Well. Yeah. I saw the last one. So the last one a few years ago.
1: Does it hit differently in a movie theater? Because I mean,
0: comedies do.
1: They say it's contagious. Yeah. Laughter is contagious.
0: I mean,
1: right?
0: I miss going to
2: nothing
0: a theater
2: spoiled.
0: And seeing comedy.
2: When it comes to those, you know, stunts and skits, nothing spoiled. Everyone's seeing it for the first time.
0: I mean, when was the last time you saw a comedy in the theater that was so infectious, like that you're laughing because everybody's laughing?
1: Yeah.
0: You know what I mean?
1: It's been a while.
0: I remember the first time I saw Pulp Fiction, which is not a comedy, and John Travolta accidentally blows the guy's head off in the backseat of the car.
1: Shocking.
0: That theater erupted so loud, and I couldn't stop laughing because of everybody. And Dumb and Dumber was that way, too. I laughed so hard at Dumb and Dumber because I was in a... and not that it wasn't a funny movie, but because you're in a theater that's packed and everybody's laughing.
2: I had Hangover did that. Superbad did that.
1: Yes.
0: Yeah, and you don't get that anymore. You don't get that. So now when Jackass comes out, you're like, okay, I got to be part of this. And unfortunately, nobody went because it's like $9 million at the box office. So, you know.
2: Anyway, have a confession. We didn't make it there.
0: Oh!
1: God,
2: I know. But the person I was supposed to go with had something with their kids.
1: Uh-huh.
2: You know. Okay. Which I didn't even really want to give them a pass for.
1: Are they bleeding? No, let's go.
2: I know. Okay. I didn't ask anything follow-up. I'm like, I guess I get it. Dot, dot, dot.
1: Oh.
0: And then that was the end of the conversation.
1: Yeah. Oh, Brian.
0: Is there
1: so
0: a makeup date?
2: Well, the problem is, in 2026, if you don't see it right away, you don't see it. So, I mean,
0: it's true.
1: That's to an extent.
2: You do go to the movies quite a bit. I'll say my personal.
0: Yeah, you're more than the average person, MJ. Brian may be less than the, or maybe Brian's probably average.
1: And I don't have to see it opening weekend if I don't make it. Do you know what I mean?
0: How many weeks are you giving it then?
1: Two. I'm giving it two.
0: So
1: I'm giving it two.
0: So he's only got a few days.
2: Yeah, we're approaching. You know, and it's the tough week. It's Canada Day and everything.
1: Yeah, we go tomorrow. What's the problem?
0: Kids, dot, dot, dot.
2: Yeah.
0: Were you here for that?
1: Go by yourself.
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0: All right, we got a news update coming up for you straight ahead with traffic first now, MJ.
1: On the southbound 400, those earlier delays traveling through Barrie have eased away, but it is going to slow down a bit around Highway 9 down to the Lloydtown area, then gets a bit busier again between King and Rutherford. Southbound 404, there is some light volume from Davis to St. John's Side Road and from Stouffville Road to 16th Avenue. North of Barrie, no problems on Highway 11 up to Orillia. Same with 90 to Angus and 89 to Alliston. We do have quite a bit of rainfall out there, though, this morning, dealing with ponding in some areas, including along Cedar Point Drive in Barrie and around the Bradford and Victoria Street areas as well. So do keep that in mind as you're heading out. Also hearing of quite a few lights that are out throughout the region. So if you come across any traffic lights that are out, treat them as an always stop. 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I'm MJ. More traffic in minutes on Rock 95.
0: From the Barrie 360 newsroom, here's a Rock 95 news update. It's brought to you by St. Ange Recreation Barrie. We have nothing you need, but everything you want. Here's Dan Blakely.
2: Good morning. Here's what Barrie's talking about. The rain and thunder ahead of the heat and humidity. Up to 25 millimeters of rain in some areas, pounding down at times before it lets up through the morning and is replaced with searing heat and intense humidity. High could reach 34. Humidex might touch 44 under an orange-level heat warning that stretches from Barrie and Collingwood down to the GTA. From Orillia into Muskoka, it's a yellow warning, but will feel pretty much the same. All of this lasting until Friday, maybe beyond the worst of it, likely tomorrow and Thursday. So here's what you do. Simcoe Muskoka District Health Unit recommends you keep outdoor tasks to a minimum and avoid anything strenuous. Close blinds and drapes to keep the sun from beating in. Air conditioning is a bonus. If you don't have it, you can find it at malls and libraries. Keep lots of water close at hand. Limit your alcohol and coffee input. Wear light, loose-fitting clothing outdoors with a hat and sunglasses. And watch for signs of heat illness, headache, nausea, weakness, fatigue, and dizziness. Recall notice to pass along. Healthcare Canada recalling more than 1.2 million Thermos brand food jars and beverage bottles sold between January 2009 and November 2021. The stopper of the recalled products doesn't have a pressure relief in the center. If perishable food or beverages are stored in the container for an extended period of time, the stopper can forcefully eject when opened, posing serious impact injury and laceration hazards. Canada's former chief trade negotiator says he doesn't expect Ottawa to reach a tariff deal with Washington before the U.S. midterm elections. Steve Verhuell says there could be a window when U.S. President Trump and his administration are looking for a political win before American voters head to the polls in the fall. If that happens, he says there's a possibility for it to come together, but it's more likely the discussions will continue beyond the midterms and possibly even into next year. If it's news to you, could be news to us too. Text your tips to Barrie360 at 705-797-1111. Canada will face Morocco in the World Cup round of 16. Morocco advancing last night with a penalty kicks win over Netherlands. Paraguay sent Germany packing. Brazil got by Japan. Jays snapped their six-game losing streak with a 2-1 win over the Mets. All kinds of heat and humidity for you. The forecast in 30.
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2: Still might get showers, heavy at times through the morning. Could be claps of thunder as well. High 34. Humidex up around 44 today. Chance of showers and thunder tonight. Low just 23. Mix of sun and clouds tomorrow. Again, the chance of showers and thunder. High 34. Humidex 44. It's 20 in Barrie with a humidex of 28. For updates all day long, follow us on Blue Sky and X at Barrie360 and online at Barrie360.com.
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0: Rock Station, Rock 95, Supertramp with Breakfast in America, 7:06, Rock 95 Morning Crew. Good morning, it's Craig, Brian, and MJ. We got a heat warning that's in the orange right now, so that's the second level as we climb to what feels like 44 degrees with that humidex today. Showers and thunderstorms could continue with 34 degrees, like I said, 23 later on tonight, maybe some showers and thunderstorms there as well. It's 21 with a humidex of 28, and I should mention that Canada Day is going to be pretty warm as well. But with Canada Day coming tomorrow, I thought it'd be a good time to get an opinion here about Canadian actors from Brian. So what we're going to do is we're going to give you a little of this or that, and we're going to find out who your favorite Canadian actor is. And this isn't of all time, because what I've done is, first off, it's just actors. I've omitted the actresses. We can do that at another point. And I've also, it's all living actors.
1: Okay.
0: I feel like if I threw out like a John Candy, there would be some sentimental kind of feelings going.
1: Sure,
0: we'll just
1: sure.
0: pick him all the way through.
1: Okay,
0: right?
1: Well, you can admit Ryan Reynolds. Not interesting.
0: Okay, well, that's how we start.
2: Okay, that's how we do it. Okay.
1: Diplomatic hero,
2: omit that
1: right?
2: one.
0: Well,
2: all
0: I
2: right.
0: mean, the question that everybody, I mean, I guess we know where we're going here, but it's obvious. It's the obvious one because everybody kind of throws them out there. Ryan Reynolds or Ryan Gosling?
1: Yeah, I'm going to go Ryan Gosling.
0: Were you ever sure. Ryan Reynolds
1: yeah,
0: guy?
1: I remember Van Wilder.
0: Okay.
1: That was the first time I ever saw
0: him.
1: When
0: did you get sick of him?
1: Yeah, shortly after that.
0: When everybody else did?
1: Yeah.
0: But Ryan Gosling's a little more subdued.
2: He's just so delightful.
1: Well, that new movie, Project Hail Mary.
0: Is there a recency bias on that one?
1: It was fantastic. Mm-hmm. The last time Ryan Reynolds did a fantastic movie. You tell me.
2: You're right, I'm still waiting.
1: You know?
0: All right, well, we may have a decision here already. So Ryan Gosling or Will Arnett from Toronto?
1: Will Arnett doesn't have the catalog.
2: Mm-mm.
1: He doesn't. I like him. He's funny.
0: Arrested Development, Lego Batman, BoJack Horseman, just throwing out some titles.
1: I know, but you know, even on Arrested Development, he wasn't a mainstay.
0: Okay.
1: Well, Will Arnett, sorry, I'm thinking of someone else. I can get
2: you.
1: Okay, we'll say Ryan Gosling.
2: Like the guy like
1: right.
2: this.
1: I was thinking of someone else.
0: So you're sticking with Ryan Gosling?
1: Yeah.
0: All right. Ryan Gosling or my boy Michael Cera from my high school.
2: Yeah, your high school buddy there.
0: Heart Lake High represent.
1: Oh, gosh.
0: Superbad, Scott Pilgrim.
1: Right?
0: Arrested Development.
1: He had that little run that was really good. And then he hasn't been anywhere in a long time.
0: No.
1: Has he? So you got to say Ryan Gosling.
0: You're sticking with Ryan Gosling. All right. Ryan Gosling, and I know you're a bigger fan of this guy than I am. Seth Rogen.
1: Seth Rogen.
0: From Vancouver.
2: Talking about laughs earlier.
0: Superbad. This is the end. Pineapple Express.
1: God, you got the same themes, eh?
0: Yeah. Yeah, Superbad.
3: Same movies.
1: Arrested Development for two. And
2: is McLovin going to be next?
1: My gosh. I'm going to... I mean, Project Hail Mary was very good with Ryan Gosling, but maybe...
0: Yeah, you can't strictly go recency bias.
1: Maybe I would go with Seth Rogen.
0: You're going with Seth Rogen. And you too, AMJ?
2: Yeah. The studio is phenomenal.
0: Oh, okay.
2: That's a recency.
0: That's also recency bias. Yeah. All right, okay. All right, we'll go with Seth Rogen then, and we'll go a little old school here. Seth Rogen, or we might as well turn this up. Mike Myers.
1: Hey, you gotta go Mike Myers.
2: Yeah, come on.
1: Gosh, I'm such an Austin Powers fan.
0: A little bit of a homer for Mike Myers, huh?
1: That's love right. Austin Powers.
0: Austin Powers, Wayne's World.
2: He just makes you
0: feel
2: good.
0: He's done some terrible stuff, though.
2: Oh, sure, but how
0: the love
2: all?
0: Guru.
1: The love guru. I was wondering if you were going to bring that up.
2: You gotta have some stink
1: remember
2: balls
1: randomly
2: in there.
1: He showed up in serious movies? I want to say
0: he's pretty good in them.
1: Was he in Inglourious Bastards?
0: He was in Inglourious Bastards. You're he was
2: right.
0: in 54.
2: You're
0: remember the Studio 54
2: that was
0: movie?
2: Such an
1: he just shows
2: role.
1: Up.
0: Bohemian Rhapsody. He had a nice little part in too.
2: Oh, that was funny though. His role was funny in that.
0: All right, so Mike Myers or Jim Carrey?
1: Yeah, the two big
0: Come
1: ones
0: on,
1: here.
0: The two big the ones
1: two
0: here
1: big
0: from
1: ones.
0: Newmarket. Jim Carrey. We're going local here.
1: Yeah, you are going local. Jim Carrey.
2: Mm-hmm.
0: Really?
1: Number one. Yeah.
0: I mean, he's been so AWOL lately though. I mean, talk about non-recency bias.
2: Sonic.
1: which was
2: Sonic
1: coming out
2: and Knuckles.
1: Forever.
0: That movie hardened me all over the place. All right, so we got one more matchup here. I think this will be a tough one for you. We're going Jim Carrey or Keanu Reeves.
2: Oh, no.
1: Oh, I'm going to go Jim Carrey.
0: Wasn't even a blink on that one.
1: Well, I'm trying to think of Keanu Reeves recently. You know, he was John Wick for a decade.
2: Sure.
1: Whatever.
0: What about the fact that he's nice? You know?
3: I know, he's nice, okay.
2: Sad Keanu didn't do anything for you? The picture of him on his birthday holding a cupcake?
0: He just kind of like, you know, you think Canada Keanu. And Keanu Reeves, you're kind of like, all right, he just embodies what we are. Nice.
3: I love how it's, if I didn't pick him, I dislike him.
0: Why do you hate his guts? You don't like nice people. All right, nicely done there. We got Jim Carrey.
3: That's not a surprise. You knew, I feel like it was...
0: I don't think it's a surprise.
3: Or Mike Myers for most people.
0: I actually thought it was going to be Ryan Gosling. I thought you were going to stick with him the whole time. Yeah, yeah.
2: I think even Ryan Gosling is so nice that he would have chosen Keanu Reeves.
0: Yeah. All right, let's look at the roads. Traffic first.
4: Traveling down the 400, you're going to find some light volume between Highway 9 and Lloydtown, and starts to slow again from King to Rutherford and between Finch down towards the 401. Southbound 404, we got some light volume from Davis to St. John's Side Road and on Stouffville Road to 16th Avenue. No problems over on 92 to Wasaga, while 26 to Stayner, 89 to Alliston is looking good. We do have reports of several lights being out throughout the region. If you come across any traffic lights that are out, you got to treat them as an all-way stop. 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I'm MJ. 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

0: Barry's Rock Station, Rock 95. Don't Fear the Reaper at Blue Oyster Cult. 7:20 with the Rock 95 Morning Crew. All right, let's get some rapid-fire texts in. 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You have a question, you have a comment, we want to answer it. What do you got?
1: This is from Trudy. They filmed part of Love Guru at Casa Loma when I worked there. The scenes with the elephant specifically. We had to sign stuff saying we would not look at him when he walked by.
0: Oh, really?
2: You wouldn't look at the elephant?
1: I assume she means
0: Mike Myers, probably. Mike Myers. Yeah. She shouldn't look at the movie.
2: Yeah, there we go.
0: I went to Casa Loma, and they have an entire floor dedicated to their movies that have been filmed. There's a ton of movies were filmed there. Yeah. Well, I mean, it's just so...
1: You have so many memories of
0: Casa character.
1: Loma. That's where you caught COVID, too.
0: That's where I got COVID and probably gave it to about 15 people.
1: This text came from Greg. Did you know that if you cross over the little lane on the highway that separates the HOV lane, you can be charged with stunt driving? I'm not getting pulled over or anything, just facts from an officer I was talking to.
2: Oh.
0: So the little lane...
2: Next to the HOV lane?
0: Next to the HOV lane. That's stunt driving.
1: If you cross it, it's solid too, right?
0: When you're I didn't know that that would be the charge. I knew it was a wrong thing to do.
1: I see people do it all the time, though.
0: Sure you do.
2: Stunt drivers.
0: Yeah. Right. Is it for passing or just to drive?
1: Yeah, because they go into the lane on the far left.
2: Right.
1: And they want to go. They think it's like the ultimate fast lane.
0: Right.
1: And you're point. It's not. It's the carpool lane.
0: Yeah. I do always enjoy a good story about somebody trying to beat the system by putting a broom handle with a basketball
2: with a wig on it
0: or
2: something like that.
0: I think it's funny.
1: A blow-up sex doll. You always think that's funny.
0: Yeah, that's hilarious. Nice try, buddy.
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1: All right, a news update coming up in just a moment with Traffic First Now. Here's MJ.
2: Got a bit of a slowdown on the 400 southbound from King to Rutherford. Just some light delays there, but does get heavier between Finch and the 401. Making your way down the 404, it's a heavy go between Davis Drive and St. John's Side Road, and then heavy once more from Stouffville Road to 16th Avenue. No trouble spotted over on 11 from Barrie to Orillia. Meanwhile, on 90 to Angus, 89 to Alliston, 26 to Stainer. So far, those are looking good. 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Remember, you got to treat that as an always stop. 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I'm MJ. 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
3: Good morning. Here's what Barrie's talking about. Going to be hot and humid today. High near 34, Humidex closer to 44. But the thinking is tomorrow and Thursday will be the worst of this heat wave in the Barrie area, around Simcoe County and Muskoka and down to the GTA. Air quality also at risk, and we will likely see more in the way of heavy rain and thunderstorms. So how you going to beat the heat? The usual ways, says the Simcoe Muskoka District Health Unit. Avoid strenuous activity, especially outdoors. Keep your home cooler by closing blinds and drapes during the day. Wear light, loose-fitting clothing, a hat and sunglasses if you head outdoors. And please look in on elderly relatives and friends. Make sure they're doing okay. We have more tips for beating the heat and signs to watch for at Barrie360.com. A Canada Day survey shows the maple leaf still means something. 80% of Canadians say they're proud to be Canadian, but it's not all fireworks and flags. Liaison strategies found nearly half say they're proud and worried about where the country is headed. Cost of living and health care top the list of concerns, even as people celebrate freedom and natural beauty. Health Canada has issued a recall for more than 1.2 million Thermos brand food jars and beverage bottles over concerns the products could cause impact injuries and lacerations. The stopper of the recalled products doesn't have a pressure relief in the center, so if perishable food or beverages are stored in the container for an extended period of time, the stopper can forcefully eject when opened, posing serious impact injury and laceration hazards. Got a scoop? We're listening. Text Barrie360 at 705-797-1111. Canada will face Morocco in its round of 16 match at the World Cup. Morocco getting by the Netherlands last night. Paraguay stunned Germany to advance. Brazil took Japan. Blue Jays hung on for a 2-1 win over the Mets, snapping their six-game losing streak. Canada's Felix Auger-Aliassime won his first-round match at Wimbledon. Shapovalov, Fernandez, and Andreescu did not. We're going to be sweating some today. The forecast in 30.
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3: Still the chance of showers through the morning. They could be heavy at times. They could come with thunder. High of 34 today. Humidex in the mid-40s. Chance of showers and thunder tonight, low 23. Mix of sun and clouds tomorrow. Again, the chance of showers and thunder, high 34. Humidex 44. It's 21 in Barrie. Humidex 28. For updates all day long, follow us on Blue Sky and X at Barrie360 and online at Barrie360.com.
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0: Barry's Rock Station, Rock 95, under you with the Foo Fighters, 737, Rock 95 Morning Crew. Good morning. It's Craig, Brian, and MJ. And yeah, we had a loud and very lighting night last night with 34 degrees and showers and thunderstorms that will continue. The warning is the heat right now, because the Humidex is going to feel like 44, and the showers and thunderstorms could continue for later on today and maybe tonight as well as we drop down to 23. A hot Canada day for sure, and the next couple of days are going to be feeling like they're in the 40s. I was talking about how you throw out a garbage can, and specifically the green bin, because we haven't had the green bins and the use of them now for almost a year.
1: Yeah, mm-hmm. I got the new ones.
0: Yeah, and somebody did text in that drives for a recycling company and says, you would be surprised how many people just throw those green bins right into the blue bin. Just the tall green bin just sitting right in there in the blue bin. And I'm like, do you take them? He's like, yeah, we take them. Yeah. I didn't know that.
2: There you go.
0: Yeah.
2: That's so one way to get rid of one.
0: That might be my solution. You know, you never know, because in Barry, they can get kind of finicky on what they can take and what they won't take.
3: Oh, Barry. Craig, I've told you.
0: They'll take $2.
3: They'll take anything.
2: Just leave a toonie on top of it.
3: I go out there. And I'll throw it in, and they go, oh, yeah, go on.
0: Yeah. Brampton will take anything. My mom, she can put a car on the side of the road.
2: For real?
3: Yeah, bathtub on top.

0: An old toilet. We took an old toilet.
1: You took an old toilet?
2: You took an old toilet?
0: Yeah.
2: I always always see like old toilets on the side if people are doing renovations. And I'm like, huh, would they ever eventually take that? Do they eventually take it? I don't know if Barry does.
1: You know, like $2 is $2, right?
0: Yeah. And certainly if you're questioning it and you want to throw it in, fine. No problem.
1: Is there any garbage?

0: Anderson turning 59 years old.
1: And a great Canadian. Oh,
0: that's right. Not a great Canadian. Not a Canadian at all. Not to say they're not great.
2: Liv Tyler, 49. You set me up for that tomorrow. And I do have a great Canadian.
1: Oh, hold on.
2: Go ahead.
3: My kid. My son.
1: Oh, hey.
3: 14.
0: A great Canadian as well.
3: He is a great Canadian.
1: All right. Let's find out who he's celebrating with.
4: 106 miles to Chicago. We got a full tank of gas, half a pack of cigarettes. It's dark, and we're wearing sunglasses. Hit it.
1: How did I not throw him on your great actor
3: list? I was wondering
1: list?
3: That. Yeah. Dan Aykroyd.
1: Dan Aykroyd. Great so Canadian.
0: 74 tomorrow.
1: All right. Happy birthday to you if you're celebrating, and happy birthday, Canada. Let's get a look at the roads. 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
3: The 400 is going to slow down on you as you're approaching King, off and on from there down to Rutherford. A few more delays again between Finch and the 401 as you travel down the 404. It's a pretty heavy go from Davis to St. John's Side Road and between Stouffville Road and 16th Avenue. On 90 to Angus, no major holdups for you there. 27 to Elmvale and 89 to Alliston. 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I'm MJ. More traffic in minutes on Rock 95.
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0: Barry's Rock Station, Rock 95, Boots or Hearts with the Tragically Hip, 747 and the Rock 95 Morning Crew. And you heard the cue to call all day long today. You're going to hear it. And that is your opportunity to qualify for one of the gas cards that we got that's worth $500. 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So, yeah, listen for the cue to call. You just heard it. Let's see if we can get somebody in there and qualify them. Who's this?
1: Hey, it's Jeff from Midland.
0: Hey, Jeff, how are you?
1: I'm doing great. Looking forward to Canada Day.
0: Yeah, what do you got going on Canada Day?
1: I got Canada Day off and the rest of the week.
0: So oh, nice. Very good.
2: We are very jealous.
0: are you doing anything special? Are you doing some celebrating, barbecue or anything like that?
1: A couple of house projects, sticking around the house.
0: Oh, okay.
3: Does your employer know, or are you like, I'm planning to call in sick? You know what I mean? That's the plan.
0: Do you want to do the soft launch right now and start coughing on the air?
1: Yeah, exactly. Cough, cough. No, the whole company's taking it off.
0: Oh, so. Very good. Well, we got some good news for you. You are qualified for the Going Going Gas Up giveaway on Monday. $500 in gas could be yours.
1: That is awesome, guys. Super excited. I'll be listening for sure.
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0: All right, 7:55, and we got a Rock 95 News update coming up for you at 8 o'clock this morning. And Dan Blakely's on it. What do we got today?
1: Survey says we're still proud to be Canadians, but we are a little worried. Tell you more. Top of the hour.
0: All right, let's get some James Bay featuring the Lumineers in. This is Up All Night, Rock 95.

0: All right, we got an update for you coming up straight ahead. We'll get traffic first in, though. Here's MJ.
1: We've got a closure over on Barrie City Streets. Cundles Road is closed between Sunnydale and Coulter Street for a police investigation. It's not known when that's going to reopen. Right now, we are dealing with quite a bit of ponding throughout area routes as well, so you do want to keep your eyes peeled throughout those and just be careful as you're driving around. Also hearing of lots of lights that are out throughout the city as well, so remember to treat those as an all-way stop. Right now on the 400, it's looking good through the city down to the Holland Marsh. Does slow down though between King and Rutherford, with more delays from Finch to the 401, and the 404 moving very slowly from Davis to St. John's Side Road, and once more from Stovall Road to 16th Avenue. Over on 90 to Angus, 92 to Wasaga, 27 on the way to Elmvale. 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More traffic in minutes on Rock 95.
0: 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Here's a Rock 95 News update from Paul Sadler Motors, 550 Bayfield Street, Barrie, and Dan Blakely.
2: Good morning. Here's what Barrie's talking about. The rain and thunder that has preceded the expected heat and humidity today. Searing heat and intense humidity, high near 34. Humidex will reach into the mid-40s under an orange-level heat warning that stretches from Barrie and Collingwood down to the GTA. From Orillia into Muskoka, it's a yellow warning, but will feel pretty much the same. All of this lasting until Friday. Friday, maybe beyond. The worst of it could be tomorrow and Thursday. So here's what you do. Simcoe Muskoka District Health Unit recommends you keep outdoor tasks to a minimum and avoid anything strenuous. Close blinds and drapes to keep the sun from baking in. Air conditioning is a bonus. If you don't have it, you can find it at malls and libraries. Keep lots of water close at hand. Limit your alcohol and coffee input. Wear light, loose-fitting clothing outdoors with a hat and sunglasses, and watch for signs of heat illness, headache, nausea, weakness, fatigue, dizziness, any of that, seek help immediately. Recall notice to pass along. Health Canada recalling more than 1.2 million Thermos brand food jars and beverage bottles sold between January 2009 and November 2021. The stopper of the recalled products doesn't have a pressure relief in the center. If perishable food or beverages are stored in the container for an extended period of time, the stopper can forcefully eject when opened, posing serious impact, injury, and laceration hazards. Canada's birthday bringing out mixed emotions this year, according to a Liaison Strategies poll. While most Canadians say they are proud, younger people are feeling it less strongly than older generations. Many say they'll mark the day with friends or skip celebrations altogether. Call it worried patriotism. Love for the country is strong, but questions about the future are getting louder. Got a scoop? We're listening. Text Barrie 360 at 705-797-1111. Canada will face Morocco in the World Cup round of 16. Morocco advancing last night with a penalty kicks win over the Netherlands. Paraguay sent Germany packing. Brazil got by Japan. Jays snapped their six-game losing streak with a 2-1 win over the Mets. Showers, heat, humidity, the forecast in 30.
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2: Still might get some showers, could be heavy at times. They'll come and go through the morning, and we could hear some more thunder. High today, 34. Humidex up around 44. Chance of showers and thunder tonight, low 23. Mix of sun and clouds tomorrow. Again, the chance of showers and thunder, high 34. Humidex in the mid-40s. It is 21 in Barrie, Humidex at 28. For updates all day long, follow us on Blue Sky and X at Barrie 360 and online at Barrie360.com.
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0: That's Low Rider, Barry's Rock Station, Rock 95, 806, Rock 95 Morning Crew. Heat warning. It's in the orange. That's the second warning if you haven't followed the warnings. And that's hot. It's going to be 34, feeling 44. That's a couple days of that Canada Day. And after that, I'm actually going away for a little bit. And yeah, I'm not looking forward to not breathing.
2: You're going to be a little swampy.
0: A little swampy, yes. Showers and thunderstorms could persist for a couple days as well. It's 21 with a humidex of 29. But nonetheless, it is going to be Canada Day tomorrow, and we always like to celebrate. There's all sorts of things going on in town and such. Fireworks.
2: Yes, galore. Fireworks.
0: Yeah.
2: Yeah, people are going to be, you know, getting their own or whatever and keeping us all up late.
0: Yeah, I mean, this is one of the 4 days you can light them, so
2: exactly.
0: Why not?
2: Yeah, so do it up. And tomorrow is also a holiday for a lot of people, so you're probably going to be cracking open a cold one, maybe. So I decided to play a little game with you guys called, there's many fun names for fireworks and craft beer. So you have to tell me, is this fireworks or is it the name of a craft beer?
0: Ooh. Oh. You a craft beer guy, Brian? I used to be. I'm kind of getting out.
3: Yeah. You're bailing on it? You're more of a fireworks guy?
0: Yeah.
3: This is going to work.
2: How many times do you buy the beer for the name itself?
0: Yeah, that's true.
2: Okay. Yeah. So you tell me, I have here the name Voodoo Love Child. Is it beer or is it fireworks?
3: I'm thinking beer right away.
0: Voodoo Love Child. Yeah, I think you're correct.
3: Because you couldn't see that as a firework.
0: No.
3: Voodoo?
0: Voodoo.
3: Black magic? But a little too real.
0: But a delicious stout.
2: A stout. I didn't need that specific. But yeah, you're right. It's a beer. All right. Okay, this one gets a little trickier. A hot mess inside a dumpster fire inside a train wreck.
3: Well,
2: is it beer? Or is it fireworks?
0: Yeah, I don't know if that's going to fit on a can.
3: Yeah, and I don't want it. Like, the title of it is so off-putting.
0: What kind of firework would it
3: be?
0: But
3: a firework, yeah. You go, yeah.
2: It would have a little bit of everything.
3: Yeah.
2: And you know what? It would be a great name for fireworks, but it's a beer.
0: It's a beer.
3: Someone says, hey, what does that one do? And you go, just stand back.
2: That's the advice. Let it rip. What is the flavor of this one? No idea. Yeah. The Ben Dranken.
3: It was a firework, right?
0: It was a firework, yes.
3: Yeah, okay, good.
2: No, the hot mess inside a dumpster fire.
0: Oh, sorry,
2: fire,
0: that was a beer.
2: Train wreck. That was a beer.
0: A beer. Oh. That was a beer, sorry.
2: Yeah, that's right. The Ben Dranken.
0: The Ben?
2: Dranken.
0: Dranken. The Ben Dranken. Are you supposed
2: to
0: say it
2: fast? Like a Ben Franklin, but a Ben Dranken.
0: Oh, the Ben Dranken. That's a firework. You don't think that's a firework?
3: I think it would be a
0: Ben
3: beer.
0: Franklin for...
3: Ben Dranken.
0: Yeah, but she said, you know, it's kind of like a play on the words.
3: Maybe Craig's not getting it. Hold on. Ben Dranken. I would think beer for sure. You don't want to associate as a firework company drinking and doing fireworks, right?
0: All right.
3: Safety.
2: This must be out of the States where there are no rules. It is a firework.
3: Hey. I should have listened to the whole Ben Franklin thing.
2: Okay. Be careful. Badassicle Blast.
3: Whoa.
0: Okay, Badassicle Blast. There's a lot of beers right now with ass in it. Pompous ass.
3: Because they want to be risque.
0: Yeah, they want to be risque.
3: They're like,
0: right?
3: We're pretty crazy. Yeah, yeah. We put it on the can.
0: I do look like a good juicy ass. what is it called?
2: Badassicle Blast.
0: Badassicle Blast.
3: Yeah, and it could have a little...
0: Yeah, beer? Beer?
3: Yeah, take a beer.
0: A little bit of a kick? A little blast? All right.
2: You're going with beer?
0: Yeah.
2: It's a firework. All right. Sparkle Puff.
3: I think it is a beer. I think I've had it.
0: Really?
3: Yeah.
0: What do you think it tastes like? Fruity?
3: Yeah, it was... yeah, I want to say it could have been almost like a seltzer.
0: Ooh, okay. Sparkle Puff.
3: Yeah, so that's what I think.
0: Well, if you had it, I mean, I can't argue.
3: Yeah, I think I did.
0: You think? That's the thing. I never know what I've had when it comes to craft beers.
2: Yeah, it's true. Yeah. Brian, you're right. Sparkle Puff, a beer that actually belongs to our very own Flying Monkey.
3: Oh, there we go.
2: Oh, that's where you added.
3: What a relief for me.
2: For
3: because
2: you.
3: If
2: I, you finally
3: I was like,
2: got
3: what
2: it.
3: Did I drink? Oh,
0: thank God.
2: Patriot Punch.
3: Patriot Punch. It's America through and through.
0: Yeah.
2: Patriot
0: Punch.
2: Patriot Punch.
3: I feel like if you have...
2: It really could be both.
3: It could be both. If you have punch, then I'd say you're not going to associate that with beer. Because it sounds like punch, so that's why I'd say firework.
0: Yeah, I agree with that.
2: You're right. It's firework.
3: Hey.
2: Nice. I like like the way you went through that. Yeah. You know, you really dissected it. And this is the final one. Psycho Peacock.
3: It sounds fun both ways.
4: She's got to end on a firework.
3: Got it. That sounds great.
4: Yeah, all right.
2: Firework!
4: Yay! Nicely done.
3: All right, you can see that one. I don't even need to have it go up. I can just see it. Yeah.
4: Right? Would it have the wings?
2: Yeah, probably.
4: Probably.
2: I'm going to try to look up the YouTube video and see what this one looks like.
4: Perfect. All right. Happy Canada Day. Let's look at the roads. Traffic first.
5: We've got a closure in Barrie to let you know about. Cundles Road is closed between Sunnydale and Coulter. Hearing that emergency crews are on scene, and it's not known when that's going to reopen. Open. We are still dealing with quite a bit of ponding out on city streets, so do be careful as you're driving around. As you're heading out onto the major routes, the 400 southbound is going to slow down between King and Rutherford, and again from Finch to the 401. Onto the 404, we've got delays heavy from Davis to St. John Side Road and from Stouffville Road to 16th Avenue. Over on 90 to Angus, so far so good, and 27 to Elmvale, no issues there. 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
4: Okay, what are we playing for today?
3: 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New Rodeo takes the stage.
4: All right, very cool. So what we're going to do is, because Canada Day is tomorrow, it's going to be an all-Canadian theme for the 30-second song challenge. And we're going to go a little bit off the beaten path. It's not gonna be like the Tragically Hip and Rush or anything like that. We're gonna do some songs that could enter the Canada Day countdown tomorrow. Some interesting ones. So if you know your Canadian music, 721 Rock, the 30-second song challenge is brought to you by Bayfield Ford Lincoln, bayfieldford.com.
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1: Okay, Dan, we're doing the 30-Second Song Challenge. Your job is to get the three songs I have for you and the titles of the tunes in 30 seconds. You don't have to worry about who sings the songs. We're just looking at the titles of the tunes. And if you get stuck, yell pass. And if there's time on the clock, we'll get back to it. I will advise you, though, it might be a little tricky. It's all Canada-themed songs, okay?
2: Okay.
1: Canadian artists. And a little off the beaten path. Let's get to song number one and see if you can pick this one up right away.
3: Don't tell me I'm wrong, 'cause I've been...
1: Pass? Okay.
4: Okay. 22 seconds.
1: All right. We're into song number two.
5: The legend lives on from the Chippewa on down.
1: Pass?
2: Pass, yeah.
1: Okay.
4: Okay, you got 12 seconds.
1: 12 seconds. I hear panic in the pass.
6: Yeah, a little bit.
2: Yeah, I know.
1: All right, well, let's see if song number three. I warned you. All right, song three.
5: One day you're waiting for the sky to fall.
2: Oh, God, I suck.
1: The
2: other one's about the boat.
6: You lost your citizenship on it. That's dumb.
1: Did you say the one's about the boat?
2: The Edmund Fitzgerald.
1: The Edmund Fitzgerald. There we go. Gordon Lightfoot, yes. Yeah. 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

0: All right, we got a news update coming up for you in just a moment. Traffic first, though, in MJ.
1: We've got a road closure in Barrie to take note of. Kendall's Road is closed between Sunnydale and Coulter for a police investigation. Last heard that emergency crews are on scene. If there is any update, let us know. Text us, 705-721-ROCK. Meanwhile, as you're heading down the 400, it's looking good from Coldwater to Barrie down to the Holland Marsh. It is going to slow down on you as you're making your way towards Finch. Heavy from that point to the 401. Southbound 404 moving slowly between Davis and St. John's Side Road, and on 26 to Stainer and Collingwood, 90 to Angus, 89 to Alliston. That looks good too. 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I'm MJ. More traffic in minutes on Rock 95.
0: From the Barrie 360 Newsroom, here's a Rock 95 news update. It's brought to you by Inspire. Breathe easier, sleep better. Here's Dan Blakely.
2: Good morning. Here's what Barrie's talking about. Going to be really hot and really humid today. High near 34. Humidex into the mid-40s. But the thinking is tomorrow and Thursday are going to be even worse around the Barrie area, Simcoe County, Muskoka, and down to the GTA. Air quality also at risk during this period, and we will likely see more in the way of heavy rain and thunderstorms. So how are you going to beat the heat? The usual ways, says the Simcoe Muskoka District Health Unit. Avoid strenuous activity, especially outdoors. Keep your home cooler by closing blinds and drapes during the day. Wear light, loose-fitting clothing, a hat, and sunglasses, and look in on elderly relatives and friends. We have more tips for beating the heat and signs to watch for at Barrie360.com. Canada's former chief trade negotiator says he doesn't expect Ottawa to reach a tariff deal with Washington before the U.S. midterm elections this fall. Steve Verhuell noting there could be a window when U.S. President Trump and his administration are looking for a political win before American voters head to the polls. If that happens, there's a possibility for it to come together, he says, but it's more likely the discussions will continue beyond the midterms, possibly into next year. Health Canada has issued a recall for more than 1.2 million Thermos brand food jars and beverage bottles over concerns the products could cause impact injuries and lacerations. The stopper of the recalled products doesn't have a pressure relief in the center, so if perishable food or beverages are stored in the container for an extended period of time, the stopper can forcefully eject when opened, posing serious impact injury and laceration hazards. Missing a dock? Huntsville OPP looking for the owner of a dock that drifted across Dwight Bay. A resident saw it, grabbed it, secured it on Dwight Beach Road to keep it from interfering with boaters. If you think it's yours or know who it might belong to, give OPP a call. Got a scoop? We're listening. Text Barrie360 at 705-797-1111. Canada will face Morocco in its round of 16 match at the World Cup. Morocco taking the Netherlands in action last night. Paraguay stunned Germany to advance. Brazil took Japan. Blue Jays hung on for a 2-1 win over the Mets, snapping their six-game losing streak. Canada's Felix Auger-Aliassime won his first-round match at Wimbledon. Shapovalov, Fernandez, and Andreescu did not. Sweating already. The forecast in 30.
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2: Could still be in and out of showers through the morning. They could be heavy at times. There could be thunder. High today, 34. Humidex, 44. Chance of showers and thunder tonight, low 23. Mix of sun and clouds tomorrow. Again, the chance of showers and thunder. High of 34. Humidex again into the mid-40s. It's 21 in Barrie. Humidex at 29. For updates all day long, follow us on Blue Sky and X at Barrie360 and online at Barrie360.com.
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0: station, Rock 95 and AC/DC. For those about to rock, we salute you. 840, Rock 95 Morning Crew. Good morning, Craig, Brian, and MJ. And an orange heat warning is in effect, and that's probably going to stick around for three straight days. Today, it's going to feel like 44 with that humidex. Showers and thunderstorms continuing today, tonight as well. Tomorrow, Canada Day, you'll be celebrating with 34, humidex 44. And same thing basically for Thursday. And the threat of showers and thunderstorm just looms over us. 21 degrees, humidex 29 now in Barrie with your daily dirt on the way.
1: Rush hit a snag on the U.S. leg of their tour, and Noah Kahan has an odd request from Toronto fans.
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1: You're going to find a slowdown on the 400 southbound, but not till you get closer to the GTA. It's going to typically slow down between Finch and the 401. Heading over to the 404, typical delays from Davis to St. John's Side Road and from Stouffville Road to 16th Avenue. North of Barrie, it's looking good on Highway 11 from Barrie to Orillia to Gravenhurst. And as you make your way on 89 to Alliston, 27 to Elmvale, looking good. In Barrie, take note that we do have a road closure. Cundles Road is closed between Sunnydale and Coulter, so watch out for emergency crews there. Evergreen Sodding does site grading to removal of old turf to installation and hydro seeding of your new lawn. 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They're laying down the lawn. I'm MJ. For traffic updates all day long, follow us on X at Barrie 360.
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0: 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Here's MJ.
1: Rush is currently on tour, but they did hit a travel-related delay crossing the border back into the States. The band just performed in Mexico City, Mexico, when they tried to get back into the U.S. for one of four shows that they had scheduled.

0: scheduled in Fort Worth, Texas. So just this first show had to be rescheduled. As a result, they missed it, but it's set to go on July 3rd, which is kind of a bummer because they really just sort of started kicking off their tour and they're already dealing with this. Granted, it is something like 35 trucks that have to make it across the border.
1: It does suck.
0: People are a little bit more stingy,
1: I know, I guess. It's not their fault necessarily, and they put an apology out there, but like there are people that travel. Like, I'm going to see Rush in Vancouver.
0: Yeah.
1: If that show's canceled, I'm not coming back.
0: You're not coming back.
1: You know what I mean?
0: That's exactly it.
1: There's a lot of people that make that
0: excursion. It's tough, yeah. That's true. And they had this show rescheduled to July 3rd or whatever it is. Yeah, you're right. Some guys just not going to make it.
1: Yeah.
0: Nah. Singer Noah Kahan was in Toronto over the weekend, and he had a request from the audience that seems pretty obvious. Please don't poop your pants and put it on the floor. So last week in Philadelphia, so the way this came about was a fan was at one of the shows and they posted a video of said stuff on the floor of the concert arena near the front of the stage. According to one bystander, the alleged culprit didn't want to miss any of the songs and reportedly acted like nothing happened right afterwards. They were eventually caught by security. How embarrassing. Now, what are you in for?
2: Okay, now I'm not saying that behavior is okay.
0: Mm-hmm.
2: However, if you had an accident, what else are you supposed to do with it? And obviously, I would pretend like nothing happened.
0: I would run to the bathroom.
3: I think you would do all of those things.
0: Yeah, but if I were to have an accident, if it was not on purpose, I would be out of there so fast. It would make your head spin.
1: That would be the end of the concert.
0: I'm done. Yeah, exactly.
1: It's the end of the night no matter where you are. You're going home and cleaning up.
3: Pretending like nothing happened.
0: And this is what you say. If someone's like, how was the concert? Great. Awesome. Nothing gross happened.
3: The encore beat the traffic. See you later.
0: All right. If you were a fan of the Backrooms and you want a little more, you can catch more at the movies starting this weekend. They have released the extended version of the Backrooms. This is the horror movie box office hit. But in order to see this, you do have to see it in the theaters. I'm not sure if it's on streaming yet. The film will return July 3rd. This is called the Backrooms Everything Must Go Edition with bonus footage. It includes 15 extra minutes.
1: You'd have to be a post-production fan, a super fan, to want to go again just to see 15 minutes.
0: To watch it again, yeah.
2: Because you got the real fans that went to see it right away got robbed.
0: Yeah.
2: You know.
0: That's true.
1: You should be outraged,
0: and some people,
1: MJ.
0: I'm...
3: furious. Flip the table.
0: I might put my pants, I'm so mad. I'm MJ. That's your Daily Dirt on Rock 95.
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0: Craigslist brought to you by Victory Ridge Sports, your friendly hunting and target sports store, Bayview Drive, Barrie. And could we be hearing this laugh back in Toronto?
1: Echoing through the halls. I love it.
0: Yes, The man who helped to bring the Raptors their very first NBA championship in 2019 could be coming back to the Raptors via trade. It's Kawhi Leonard. So there is mutual interest by the Raptors and the Clippers and Kawhi himself. He says he would come back if he could sign a long-term extension with Toronto. So he doesn't want to be a free agent. If that's the case, he's a free agent next year. He makes $50.3 million.
1: But that's his only stipulation is give me a long-term
0: contract. He's 35. You said he gets hurt quite a bit. He did have a great year last year.
1: He's a game changer. He's an incredible player.
0: He certainly is. We were obsessed with him. We were kind of like Kathy Bates in Misery for a while when he was here. I'm your number one
2: fan. I need to know everything about him.
0: Break his ankles just so he could stay here.
2: I play your laugh on repeat.
0: But yeah, would it be fun? Yeah. Is it going to happen? We'll have to see. I mean, there's a lot of things that need to fall into place. Yeah, it's a lot of money. And the Raptors made the playoffs, so are they one step away from being further along?
1: Yeah, but you have a free agent superstar that's willing to come.
0: Yeah.
1: It doesn't always happen.
0: Going to sell you tickets?
1: If you do it now, in 15 years, did that help you out?
0: Yeah.
1: Pave the way? Play his laugh.
0: Either way, just play his laugh for me. Just dance. All right, the most Canadian food of the year is here for Canada Day. This is the KD Takeover Beaver Dog, if you will. So this is a beaver tail. And which is a sweet thing, right?
2: It's
0: got cinnamon on it, I do believe.
2: It's the awesome.
0: Standard one. Hot dog wrapped in it, and then they're going to top it up with Kraft dinner, which is a Canadian thing.
2: Mm-hmm.
0: Yeah. And then Canadians love ketchup. That's what it's finished with, a little drizzle of ketchup on top.
2: Guys.
1: You know that we always laugh at American foods, and now here they are.
2: And here we are. It's all Canadian.
0: But we just got to do it. We can only do it with Canadian foods, too, right?
2: It's got to
0: be excess, right? Poutine dogs.
2: A poutine. Hey, that might be okay.
0: Well, then they sell that at the Rogers Center, apparently.
2: Yeah, exactly. Yeah. Or KD on top of a hot dog.
0: What's turning you off on this, then?
2: The beaver tail, because the beaver tail is so great on its own. You don't need, like, the hot dog on it.
0: You don't need savory stuff on it.
2: Yeah, no. Don't wreck my beaver tail. It's perfect the way it is.
0: Well, you can get it for a good month. It's going to be at beaver tail locations until August.
2: Oh, hold me back.
0: And Canada Day is tomorrow. And here at Rock 95, we got ourselves the Great Canadian Countdown. 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
1: I would imagine the number quinona gentillion is pretty lonely. 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
1: What we're going to do is we're going to give you a little this or that, and we're going to find out who your favorite Canadian actor is. And this isn't of all time, because what I've done is, first off, it's just actors. I've omitted the actresses. We can do that at another point. And I've also, it's all living actors.
2: Okay.
1: I feel like if I threw out like a John Candy, there would be some sentimental kind of feelings going.
2: Sure,
1: we'll just pick him all the way through.
2: Okay,
1: right?
2: Well, you can admit Ryan Reynolds, not interesting.
1: Okay, well, that's how we start.
3: Okay, that's how we do it.
1: The question that everybody, I mean, I guess we know where we're going here, but it's obvious, it's the obvious one because everybody kind of throws them out there. Ryan Reynolds or Ryan Gosling?
2: Yeah, just I'm going to go Ryan Gosling.
1: Were you ever Ryan Reynolds?
2: Yeah,
1: guy?
2: I remember Van Wilder. That was the first time I ever saw
1: him. When did you get sick of him?
2: Yeah, shortly after that.
1: When everybody else did.
2: Yeah.
1: But Ryan Gosling's a little more subdued.
3: He's just so delightful.
2: Well, that new movie, Project Hail Mary.
1: Is there a recency bias on that one?
2: Was fantastic. The last time Ryan Reynolds did a fantastic movie. You tell me.
3: I'm still waiting.
1: You know? All right. Well, we may have a decision here already. So, Ryan Gosling or Will Arnett from Toronto?
2: Will Arnett doesn't have the catalog.
3: Mm-mm.
2: He doesn't. I like him. He's funny.
1: Arrested Development, Lego Batman, BoJack Horseman. Just throwing out some titles.
2: I know, but you know, even on Arrested Development, he wasn't a mainstay.
1: Okay.
2: Well, Will Arnett, sorry, I'm thinking of someone else. Okay, we'll say Ryan Gosling.
4: Like the guy like this.
2: Right.
4: I'm
2: thinking of someone else.
1: So you're sticking with Ryan Gosling?
2: Yeah.
1: All right. Ryan Gosling or my boy Michael Cera from my high school.
3: Yeah, your high school buddy there.
1: Heart Lake High represent.
2: Oh, gosh.
1: Superbad, Scott Pilgrim,
2: right?
1: Arrested Development.
2: He had that little run that was really good. And then he hasn't been anywhere in a long time.
1: No.
2: Has he? So you got to stay Ryan Gosling.
1: Okay, sticking with Ryan Gosling. All right. Ryan Gosling, and I know you're a bigger fan of this guy than I am. Seth Rogen.
2: Seth Rogen.
1: From Vancouver.
3: Talking about laughs earlier.
1: Superbad. This is the end. Pineapple Express.
2: God, you got the same themes, eh?
1: Yeah. Yeah, Superbad.
2: Same movies. Arrested Development for two.
3: Is
2: McLovin
3: going to be next?
2: My gosh. I'm going to... I mean, Project Hail Mary was very good with Ryan Gosling, but maybe...
1: Yeah, you can't strictly go recency bias.
2: Yeah, maybe I would go with Seth Rogen.
1: You're going with Seth Rogen. And you too, AMJ?
3: Yeah. The studio is phenomenal.
1: Oh, okay.
3: That's a recency
1: That's also recency bias. Yeah. All right, okay. All right, we'll go with Seth Rogen then, and we'll go a little old school here. Seth Rogen... Or we might as well turn this up. Mike Myers.
2: Hey, you gotta go Mike
3: Myers. Yeah, come on.
2: Gosh, I'm such a Austin Powers fan.
1: A little bit of a homer for Mike Myers, huh?
2: I love Austin Powers.
1: Austin Powers, Wayne's World.
3: It just makes
1: He's done some
3: good.
1: Terrible stuff, though.
3: Oh, sure, but how
1: the Love Guru.
2: The Love Guru. I was wondering if you were going to bring that up.
3: You got to have some stink
2: Remember
3: balls
2: Remember randomly
3: in there?
2: He showed up in serious movies? I want to say...
1: He's pretty good in
2: Was he in Inglourious Bastards?
1: He was in Inglourious Bastards.
3: You're
1: he
3: right.
1: was in 54.
3: You're
1: Remember the
3: right.
1: Studio 54
3: that was
1: movie?
3: Such an
2: he just
3: odd
2: shows
3: role.
2: Up.
1: Bohemian Rhapsody, he had a nice little part in, too.
3: That was funny, though.
1: Yeah.
3: His
1: that
3: role was
1: good.
3: Funny in that.
1: All right, so Mike Myers or Jim Carrey.
2: Yeah, the two big
1: Come
2: ones on, here.
1: The two big
2: the
1: ones
2: two
1: here.
2: Big
1: from
2: ones.
1: Newmarket. Jim Carrey. We're going local here.
2: Yeah, you are going local. Jim Carrey.
3: Mm-hmm.
1: Really?
2: Number one. Yeah.
1: I mean, he's been so AWOL lately, though. I mean, talk about non-recency bombs.
3: Sonic.
2: Which was
3: Sonic
2: coming
3: and
2: out
3: Knuckles.
2: Forever. That movie
1: hard me all over the place. All right, so we got one more matchup here. I think this will be a tough one for you. We're going Jim Carrey or Keanu Reeves.
4: Oh, no.
2: No, I'm going to go Jim Carrey.
1: Oh! It wasn't even a blink on that one.
2: Well, I'm trying to think of Keanu Reeves recently. You know, he was John Wick for a decade.
3: Sure.
2: Whatever.
1: What about the fact that he's nice?
2: You know? I know he's nice, okay.
3: Sad Keanu didn't do anything for you? The picture of him on his birthday holding a cupcake?
1: They just kind of like, you know, you think Canada and Keanu Reeves, you're kind of like, all right, he just embodies what we are. Nice.
3: Nice.
2: I love how it's, if I didn't pick him, I dislike him.
1: Why do you hate his guts? You don't like nice people.
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0: Barrie's Rock Station, Rock 95, Collective Soul and Heavy. The Great Canadian Countdown happens tomorrow. We're going to be counting down the 95 greatest Canadian songs of all time to celebrate Canada Day. We want you to join us no matter what you're doing on Canada Day. Just turn it on and vote too. You know, get your song in there and then listen for it. We'll start it off at 8 o'clock in the morning and then run through all throughout your Canada Day. 95 great Canadian songs brought to you by Mortgage Wellness and Midland Toyota. As we get a look at the forecast, it's going to be hot. That much I know from the Rock 95 Weather Center. We got hot and humid temperatures for today, tomorrow, Thursday as well. It's an orange level heat warning with 34 degrees, 44 with that humidex, showers and thunderstorms for Canada today, and about 34, feeling 44, and then Thursday it's going to be a high of 33 and more showers. Maybe no thunderstorms, though, for Thursday. It's currently 21, humidex 29.
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0: Barry's Rock Station, Rock 95, 2 for Tuesday, double shot of the Guess Who, Rock 95 Morning Crew. Brian
1: went to check out a movie last night, and he rarely goes. He goes maybe 2-3 times a year. So when he goes to see his movie, it's
2: a big deal.
1: It's a big deal.
3: It's a big deal.
1: Special event for him.
3: Hey, Jackass is a big deal.
1: Jackass is a big deal. This is the last one.
3: Yeah, you last know? One. I keep seeing the reviews now, and they're like, see it with a crowd.
1: Yeah,
3: I feel like I was falling victim to that, because I have seen Jackass in the theater, and it's great.
1: Yeah, I've seen a few Jackasses in the theater.
3: In the theater?
1: Well. Yeah. Well, it's not the last one. So the last one that had a few years ago. Yeah.
2: Does it hit differently in a movie theater? Because I mean, they say it's contagious. Yeah. Laughter's contagious.
1: I mean,
2: right?
1: I miss going to
3: nothing
1: a theater
3: spoiled.
1: And seeing comedy.
3: No. Like when it comes to those, you know, stunts and skits, nothing spoiled. Everyone's seeing it for the first time.
1: I mean, when was the last time you saw a comedy in the theater that was so infectious, like that you're laughing because everybody's laughing?
2: Yeah.
1: You know what I mean?
2: It's been a while.
1: I remember the first time I saw Pulp Fiction, which is not a comedy, and John Travolta accidentally blows the guy's head off in the backseat of the car.
2: Shocking.
1: That theater erupted so loud, and I couldn't stop laughing because of everybody. And Dumb and Dumber was that way, too. I laughed so hard at Dumb and Dumber because I was in a... not that it wasn't a funny movie, but because you're in a theater that's packed and everybody's laughing.
3: I had Hangover did that, Superbad did that.
2: Yes.
1: Yeah, and you don't get that anymore. You don't get that. So now when Jackass comes out, you're like, okay, I got to be part of this. And unfortunately, nobody went because it's like $9 million at the box office. So, you know.
3: Anyway, have a confession. We didn't make it there.
2: Oh, God. I know.
3: But the person I was supposed to go with had something with their kids.
2: Uh-huh.
3: You know. Okay. Which I didn't even really want to give them a pass. Yeah.
2: Are they bleeding? Oh, let's go.
3: I know. Okay. I didn't ask anything follow-up. I'm like, I guess I get it. ..
1: Oh. And then that was the end of the conversation.
2: Oh, Brian.
1: Is there a makeup date?
3: Well, the problem is, in 2026, if you don't see it right away, you don't see it. So, I mean, it's true.
2: To an extent.
3: You do go to the movies quite a bit. I'll say my personal.
1: Yeah, you're more than the average person, MJ. Brian may be less than there. Or maybe Brian's probably average.
2: And I don't have to see it opening weekend if I don't make it. Do you know what I mean?
1: How many weeks you giving it then?
2: Two. I'm giving it two.
1: He's only got a few days.
3: Yeah, we're approaching. You know, and it's the tough week. It's Canada Day and everything.
2: Yeah, we go tomorrow. What's the problem?
1: Kids. ..
3: Yeah.
1: Were you here for that?
2: Don't by yourself.
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Good morning. 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

0: 3 days grace, Barry's Rock Station, Rock 95 World. So cold. No, they'll be misproving that this week. We are in an orange alert, unless you're a BFG, which stands for Big Fat Guy, because the Big Fat Guy, that'll be a red alert this week for sure. It's going to be a warm, warm week. From the Rock 95 Weather Center, the orange heat warning in place, going to be 34 degrees today. Sun, cloud, rain, and a possible thunder shower today, tonight, overnight. Possible thunderstorm and rain, 23 degrees. 34 degrees again tomorrow, with, again, a 40% chance for showers and maybe a thunderstorm. So a couple of unsettled days. Canada Day tomorrow, it's 25 degrees now. Humidex already at 34.
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0: Right, 95, Red Hot Chili Peppers, Salt Squeeze. Morocco squeezing into the game on the World Cup round of 16 against Canada. That will be Saturday at 1 o'clock, this coming Saturday. And I think this game moves to Houston from Los Angeles, where Canada played. Morocco-Netherlands went to a tie, so Morocco had a better record. They moved forward into the round of 16 against Team Canada. Blue Jays, pretty emotional night last night. Bo Bichette coming back home after playing for the New York Mets. But it was glorious for the Blue Jays because they finally won one. First time in, what, six games, six losses? So we kind of needed to win, and we won last night against the Mets. Another game going to happen, of course, today. 30 minutes of Nonstop Rocks on the way here as well.
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Rock 95, Weezer, in 30 minutes of rock. It's a BFG alert. It's a red alert. It's a heat wave we're in the middle of. It's going to be warm for those big, large guys out there. So careful. Keep them hydrated, okay? Jeff Healey Band, Rock 95.

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0: Barry's Rock Station, Rock 95, Black Keys, and You've Got to Lose. Double shot on this Two for Tuesday. With Gold on the Ceiling and Big Sugar, Jeff Healey, Bad Weezer, and Tim Weston. Hope you're doing great. We got a warm one out there. It is starting to really sizzle out there now. 27 degrees. Humidex is at 37 out there already. And you feel it as soon as you walk outside. So make sure you're beating the heat this time of year, because this is going to go on for quite a few days. Let's get you out for Rib Fest, July 3rd through 5th at Heritage Park in downtown Barrie, including ribs and ice creams, poutine, and more. 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

0: 595 a Creed and 1135. Got a Tuesday on the go, and we've got heat out there in a big, big way. And we like the heat normally, but, you know, in Ontario, we like to be extreme, extremely cold, extremely snowy, and now extremely humid and hot in the Rock 95 Weather Center. 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There is an orange warning for the heat level at this point in time. It's bordering on red in my mind. Chance of showers today with a thunderstorm possible and 34 degrees with the sun out there as well today. 30% chance of rain today, 40% overnight, and then 40% for tomorrow. 23 degrees overnight, so a pretty warm night. And then again, 34 degrees for tomorrow, 33 on Thursday. So we've got a big heat spell for Canada Day and the bookends both days before and after. 27 now. That Humidex out there already feels like 37 dripping degrees.
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0: 95, a Rush double shot on this 2 for Tuesday. That's a good one to help beat the heat a little bit. That and In the Mood, along with Limelight. Tim Weston making our way to noon, the legendary lunch around the corner today. Finger 11's coming up, too. And congratulations to Teresa, who's off to enjoy Barry Rib Fest going on July 3rd through 5th in downtown Barry at Meridian.
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0: Barrie's Rock Station, Rock 95, Finger 11, and Talking to the Walls. It happens sometimes, especially in the heat. 11:59 on our way to the legendary lunch in Rock 95. Now, the Barrie 360 Newsroom brought to you by Iron Skillet in Barrie, Collingwood, and Wasaga Beach. IronSkillet.ca. Here's Ian McLennan.
1: Good afternoon. Here's what Barrie's talking about. With oppressive heat and humidity on tap for the next few days, the city of Barrie is making all public facilities available for cooling centers during normal operating hours, and this will remain in place until the heat warning is lifted. Residents should also be prepared for the possibility of delays in garbage collection because of the heat. Materials should be at the curbside by 7 a.m. and keep them out until 7 in the evening. Environment Canada says this hot spell will last through Friday, possibly into Saturday. Humidex values in the mid-40s. And for folks without a cooling source, there won't be much relief at night. Lows between 21 and 24. And factor in the humidity, it will feel like about 32 to 34. And with all that soupy air, there's the possibility of pop-up thunderstorms, the hit-and-miss kind. A heavy foot through an active construction zone has landed an Innisfil driver with a stunt driving charge. South Simcoe police say that on Monday, officers clocked a vehicle traveling 115K at a posted 60 construction zone on Innisfil Beach Road between Yonge Street and the 10th Side Road in Innisfil. The 39-year-old woman was also charged with failing to surrender a motor vehicle permit, license suspended, and vehicle impounded. Ontario's jail guards are calling for better mental health supports after a coroner's report found a suicide crisis among correctional workers. The Office of the Chief Coroner report says 34 correctional workers have died by suicide over the past 15 years. It also includes 28 recommendations for the province. OPSU says correctional staff are in crisis, and the union is calling for coverage similar to the OPP, which offers broader mental health support rather than a $2,500 annual cap on mental health benefits. The province says it is reviewing the recommendations, but notes it has invested in mental health programs, peer support, and a 24-hour therapy line. Your Eyes on the Street could be our next headline. Text your tip to 705-797-1111. Three more countries will advance to the World Cup round of 16 today. Ivory Coast going up against Norway. France challenges Sweden. And later tonight, Mexico plays Ecuador. At the ballpark at Rogers Center this evening, the Blue Jays and the New York Mets. Heat and humidity, the forecast in 30.
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1: A mix of sun and cloud this afternoon. With all the heat and humidity, there's a chance of a shower or thunderstorm. High 34, humidex 44. Chance of showers and a thunderstorm tonight. Low 23. For tomorrow, Canada Day, some sun and cloud. Again, eye to the sky. Maybe a late day shower or thunderstorm. High 34, humidex 44. It's 28, humidex 37 in Barrie. For updates all day long, follow us on Blue Sky and X at Barrie 360 or online at Barrie 360.
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0: Back on this day, 1977, Marvel Comics launched a comic book based on Kiss. Blood from each band member was drawn by a registered nurse, witnessed by a notary public, poured into the vats of red ink used for printing the comic at Marvel's Borden Ink Plant in Depew, New York. If you've got a copy of it, it's probably worth a few bucks. Kiss on the Legendary Lunch in Rock 95.

Bryan Adams on the legendary Lunch on Rock 95. Back in this day, 1975, this is more pop notable than music related, but Cher married Greg Allman 4 days after her divorce from Sonny Bono. That couple split after 10 days following a 3-year on and off marriage. As you remember, the late, great Greg Allman and the Allman Brothers Band on the legendary Lunch on Rock 95.

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0: Right 95, Allman Brothers Band. Thanks to Sherry today. And a 2 for Tuesday double shout, the Whipping Post and Midnight Rider back there too. Bryan Adams and Kiss off the top. Coming up on the legendary launch, it's Records and Rock Stars, and we're going back to the spirit of 76 in a few moments.
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12: All this week, the classic albums of 1976, part one, starting with albums out in January, February, March 76. Now, no sooner had the year gotten started when one of David Bowie's boyhood friends was 25 years old, on his way to the top of the charts. His journey to number one began years earlier when, at the age of 18, he was asked to join one of the most legendary British bands of its day. An invitation came from band leader Steve Marriott. He just left the Small Faces, got replaced by Rod Stewart and Ronnie Wood, as the Faces came to be. And this Steve Marriott was stretching his legs as a soul singer, and he put a band together. And he called this 18-year-old named Peter Frampton, and they formed Humble Pie. And while Steve Marriott remains a late icon of British rock royalty, if he were paying attention to his band Humble Pie, he would have noticed this Peter Frampton kid, the look and the voice and the guitar playing. And you might have imagined that he was the one that was really going to come alive on the world stage. And so it was that after participation on 4 Humble Pie studio albums and the double live Humble Pie album known as Performance Rock in the Fillmore, 4 was also the number of months after his own double album came out that Peter Frampton's ticket to the big time Sam finally got redeemed as a solo artist. Priced at just $7.98, only a buck more than a single album. By the spring of 76, with all the radio play it received, it was the number one album in North America, staying on the charts for 97 consecutive weeks. Three words, Frampton comes alive.
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1: Rock 95. David Wilcox in downtown came uptown. A great tip for Tuesday. Double shot on the legendary lunch from the Rock 95 Weather Center. 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We have some hot weather, some hot rock on the way from the boss, but 34 degrees today is going to be our peak temperature and 34 degrees again tomorrow. But that's not the Humidex included. Make that well over 40 degrees, probably mid-40s with the Humidex. Chance of showers could be a thunderstorm today, tonight, and tomorrow. The sun will return a little bit tomorrow, but it's still going to be very, very hot. We have an orange heat warning in process right now. I'm sure that once we get up there a little bit more, it will turn red. It is critical to keep everybody as hydrated as possible and cool. 29 degrees right now. The Humidex, we've hit it. 40 degrees in Barrie at Rock 95.
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0: Right now, it's been tough. Over in France, the numbers have come through. They say over 1,000 people have died now as a result of the record-setting heat wave going across Europe. That's just in France alone. In the U.S., there's been some from the heat wave that's going on. And now we're about to be hit with it for several days, all the way through to the weekend. So let's just try and be good to our fellow person out there and do as much as we can to help them stay cool as much as possible. And our animals, so important. To help out the animals. We've been putting out water on our front lawn for rabbits. My wife is crazy about rabbits, so we make sure the rabbits get some water. And, you know, anybody's welcome to it. Anybody, any animal that needs a little bit, they can have it. We keep it in the shade so it's nice and cool. So it's not a bad idea to look after them that way. 30 minutes of nonstop rock on the way.
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0: It's an orange heat warning, but it's really a red BFG alert. 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

0: Red 95, Glorious Suns, Tip for Tuesday, New Plan, and Panic Attack, Down Under, A Man at Work, and The Great Divide, Noah Kahan, Fleetwood Mac back in the set, Tom Cochran, Red Ryder back there as well with The Big League. Hope you're doing okay. Tim Weston here. More going, gas up giveaway. Chances coming today. Listen in for that cue to call coming up at any time, all right? And a great afternoon of music in this heat wave where now we just get really nice and slow in everything we do in order to stay cool. April Wine's around the corner.
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11: 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Officials say these incidents could have been prevented by getting a locate. 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

with me because you look so fine that I really want to make you mine. I say you look so fine that I really want to make you mine. 4, 5, 6, come on and get your kicks. Now you don't need a

0: Right, 95, chat. Are you going to be my girl? April Wines, roller back there too, and Tim Weston here. Remember Dickie D's? This is kind of that weather that we miss Dickie D's coming around with the ice cream bicycle. 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Today, we have a chance of showers and a thunderstorm today, tonight, and tomorrow. 34 degrees today, 23 overnight, and again, 34 degrees tomorrow with a little bit of relief on the way for Thursday at 33. Still expected to be hot all the way through till the weekend. 29, make that 30 degrees. 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

dead end streets, and every time I thought I got it made, it seemed the taste was not so sweet. So I turned myself to face me, but I've never caught a glimpse how the others must see the faker. 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

0: Red 95, David Bowie's Golden Years and Two for Tuesday Double Shot with Changes back there from the Thin White Duke himself. 30 minutes of nonstop rock on the way in a few moments' time. In Brazil, scientists have discovered 31 previously unknown marine species, including 9 new types of jellyfish and other ones that I cannot pronounce without a lot of practice and help. But that's pretty stunning that still today in 2026, 31 marine animals have been found, marine species have been found that have never been found before. Kind of stunning when you think about it, really. 30 minutes of nonstop rock gets underway with Thurlgood next.
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0: Barry's Rock Station, Rock 95, Nickelback, Bones for the Crows, and feeling way too damn good. A double shot on this very hot two for Tuesday. Barry has opened cooling centers because of the heat warnings. Details are over at Barry360.com as far as where they are. Usually it's community centers. You might find some relief in the malls, too. It is a very, very warm day today. A great afternoon of rock ahead, including Pink Floyd, and more on the way.
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0: Rock 95, Bittersweet Symphony from Verve, 3 Days Grace, Don't Want to Go Home, Another Brick in the Wall, Part 2, from Pink Floyd back there, too. It's Tim Weston, What I Wouldn't Give for a Nice Ice Cream Sandwich Right About Now, from the Rock 95 Weather Center. It's starting to get warm out there. 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We have an orange warning, a heat warning in full effect for the day today. 34 degrees today, 34 degrees tomorrow. Sun, cloud, rain, and a possible thunderstorm today and tomorrow, and a thunderstorm possibility overnight tonight as well. 32 degrees. Humidex at 43 now in Barrie at Rock 95.
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0: Barry's Rock Station, Rock 95, Paradise Skies, and we've been getting plenty of those lately. A Million Vacations, a great double shot, two for Tuesday. There's more great double shots. We're going to go over the pond for a British band that had a great amount of success many years ago and still today are out there touring. Some Canadian rock from The Hip and McCulley on the way. Have a great Tuesday and happy Canada Day in advance.
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30 minutes commercial free, 33 degrees in Barrie with a humidex of 42. It is Rock 95, and it's 2 for Tuesday. Def Leppard kicking off the drive home with Rock of Ages and Pour Some Sugar on Me. Heat warning in effect. Yeah, call me Captain Obvious. At least they're going to be earning those money-making hydration breaks at the World Cup. And you're going to earn all the free stuff that I've got for you on this Canada Day Eve, last day of June. Welcome to Real Summer. Here's New Talk Time Machine on Rock 95. Left.

0: The Lazies, who are anything but hot under the collar, the perfect song for this Tuesday Drive Home show on Rock 95. 33 feels like 42. Feel free to throw your beverage in the face of anybody complaining of the heat already. I was worried we weren't going to get this heat and humidity today as forecast. After last night's intense storm, I've never seen continuous, rapid, flashing lightning like that. What a show. Mother Nature's early fireworks display for Canada Day, I'm sure. But typically a thunderstorm that intense breaks up the humidity. No. Day one, that thunderstorm did nothing. We continue with the heat warning. We'll continue all week with the heat and humidity, including the big Canada Day holiday tomorrow. Simple question on the Rock 95 Facebook page. Who's got the best answer? What are your cool Canada Day plans? Who do you think? Who's got the best Canada Day schedule for tomorrow? We want to hear from you on the Rock 95 Facebook page. And coming up, your chance to do a whole lot of winning. We've got a $50 gift card to the Dirty Oar, home of the Patio Prowl. We've got a $50 gift card to St. Louis Bar and Grill for Wing Sanity. We've got your next chance to qualify for the Going Gas Up, $500 in gas from North Toronto Auction. And we'll play another edition of Who the Blank Is This Guy and get you to Barry Fight Night, August 15th. Sadler Arena, two free tickets up for grabs. Right now, Julius Hearn telling us what's happening in traffic.
1: Hey there, McCullough. No major issues through Barrie on the 400 and past the split on Highway 11 to Orillia either. However, some construction-related slowdown on Highway 9 and a bit of typical volume in the area of Essa Road and Barrie. Southbound the same, just a little slow as usual approaching Dunlop due to the ongoing bridge work. Over on the 404, it is slow just past Bloomington Road on the northbound side, where there may be a crash in the area amidst all the construction there, but no word yet. Well, still locally on Barrie Streets, nothing major to report. And regional highways in Simcoe County, 26, 27, 90, and 93 are flowing well. 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
3: 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What's going to be number one? What'll be in the top 10? Much like the top 500 countdown on Labor Day, the top spot and the annual votes probably move around. So let's look back to what took the top spot last year. 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

0: Last year's number one song on the Great Canadian Countdown, voted by you. 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The Hip on the Canadian Showcase, Barrie's Rock Station, Rock 95. 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Heat warning continues and will probably be in effect for multiple days. You got a partly cloudy night tonight. Just a small chance of rain, small risk of a thunderstorm that we're contractually obligated to say because of the humidity. A low of 23 tonight. Mix of sun and cloud for Canada Day. A better chance of rain in the afternoon, risk of a thunderstorm, still 40%. 34 will feel like 44 with the Humidex. Thursday, July 2nd, mix of sun and cloud, small chance of rain again, 33, and still hot heading into the weekend. It's 33 right now in Barrie, feels like 42. If you feel like you need a way to beat the heat, how about a $50 gift card to the home of the patio prow? We're playing matchmaker. I'm going to hook you up with Dirty Ore right now at 721 Rock. Let's find out what's happening in traffic. Here's Julius Hearn.
1: Hey there, McCulley. Traffic has quickly built up big time on the northbound 400. Standstill traffic at Highway 9 due to some road work there. Then just beyond that near Highway 88, the right lane is blocked due to a stalled vehicle. Into Barrie, it's a bit slow in the area of Esser Road, but from there to the split onto Highway 11 into Orillia is worry-free. On the 404 northbound, it's smooth from the GTA as well, with one slow spot near Bloomington due to some construction. Southbound 400 getting slower, approaching Dunlop as well due to the bridge work in the area, but still an easy ride from there to the GTA. And regional highways are looking good coming out of Barrie throughout Simcoe County. If you see a problem, let us know at 1-844-ROAD-JAM. I'm Julius Hearn. More traffic in minutes on Rock 95.
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0: Murray's Rock Station, Rock 95. For the rebellious folks, John Mellencamp's Authority Song and Crumbling Down. It is two for Tuesday. The double shots continue. You might need to hear double shots to remind you it's two for Tuesday, to remind you it's not Friday with the July 1st Canada Day holiday tomorrow. But it doesn't have to end this holiday feeling. Thursday, you could make it the weekend with the Rock 95 Patio Prowl at Friday Harbor. At the Dirty Oar, we've got quite the deal with Landshark Lager, a pound of wings, as well as a Landshark, only $15.95. And we're giving away tickets to see Loverboy at Casino-rama. You got to join us for the party, and we're making that a little sweeter with these $50 gift cards. Who's this? Hey, Rock 95.
1: It's Al.
0: Al, what are you up to?
1: Just cruising in my new convertible.
0: New convertible? Congratulations.
1: Thanks.
0: Sounds like you've got life by the reins. You don't need this $50 gift card then, do you?
1: Well, I could use some food.
0: You're the only person in the world that would be looking at this and thinking food with the heat and humidity.
1: Yeah, okay.
0: Can also get you a few Landshark lagers at the Patio Prowl.
1: Well, perfect.
0: That's happening Thursday. You can join us and have the tab taken care of, or use this $50 gift card whenever you want. But Al, you got a date with Dirty Ore.
1: Right on.
0: Let's find out what's happening in traffic. Here's Julius.
2: Good afternoon, McCully. Highway 400 northbound is off to a rough start this afternoon with some heavy congestion built up at Highway 9 to do some construction. That's followed by a stalled vehicle near Highway 88 that's forced the closure of the right lane in that area. Southbound 400 in Barrie from around Bayfield approaching Dunlop, there is a major slowdown due to some nearby construction, but that will be the most you'll encounter on that southbound side. Highway 11 is also running smoothly at the moment between Barrie and Orillia in both directions. However, as for the 404, however, northbound traffic is flowing without issue aside from a brief slowdown just north of Bloomington. Debt doesn't have to be a dead end. 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I'm Julius Hearn. More traffic in minutes on Rock 95.
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0: Another very appropriate song for the heat wave. And I love the end where he screams water so you can stay hydrated. Coming up after 4 o'clock, you will hear your cue to call to get in on the Going Going Gas Up and that $500 gas card. Right now, Julius, what's happening in traffic?
1: Good afternoon there. The 400 northbound out of Vaughan seeing its usual slowdowns, but unlike yesterday, it doesn't get much better from there. Some construction is causing some slowdowns at Highway 89, then two issues near Highway 88. Just south of the left lane is blocked due to a collision, while just further north, the right lane is blocked for a stalled vehicle. Southbound 400, a bit of a different story. In the area of Duckworth, some construction is forcing congestion, while through Bayfield and approaching Dunlop, expect some delays due to that surrounding bridge work at Dunlop. But from there, it's an easy ride out of Barrie. 404 northbound is smooth in both directions with a slow spot through Bloomington due to construction, while over on Highway 11, things are looking clear in both directions between Barrie and Orillia. Fox's Bakery and Deli is your barbecue headquarters. 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I'm Julius Hearn. More traffic in minutes on Rock 95.
0: It's 4 o'clock and it's time for Barrie 360 News. Good afternoon, Ian McLennan.
2: Good afternoon. Here's what Barrie's talking about. 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This heat event will last until Friday, possibly Saturday, according to Environment Canada. Daytime highs in the low 30s, Humidex values mid 40s, and not much relief at night. The Ontario Nurses Association says 12 nursing positions have been cut at Royal Victoria Regional Health Center in Barrie and warn this will make it harder for those in the community to access care and hurt the safety of patients and workers alike. The union says the cuts include 10 full-time registered positions in dialysis, emergency, angiography, professional practice, and clinical cancer trials, and two nurse practitioner positions in geriatrics. The ONA blames the provincial government for what it calls ongoing underfunding of public health care. Earlier this month, RVH reported a year in deficit of $7.8 million for 2025-26. A heavy foot through an active construction zone has landed an Innisfil driver with a stunt driving charge. South Simcoe police say that on Monday, officers clocked a vehicle traveling 115K in a posted 60 construction zone on Innisfil Beach Road between Yonge Street and the 10th Side Road in Innisfil. 39-year-old woman also charged with failing to surrender a motor vehicle permit, license suspended, and the SUV impounded. Your eyes on the street could be our next headline. Text your tip to 705-797-1111. At the World Cup, Norway has advanced to the round of 16, beat Ivory Coast 2-1. The Blue Jays resume their series against the Mets at Rogers Center. Barrie Colts focusing on goaltending to begin the CHL import draft, taking netminder Matvei Nikonovich, 49th overall. He is from Belarus and was recently drafted by the Pittsburgh Penguins last week. Meantime, LeBron James leaving the Los Angeles Lakers will continue his career with another team. Media reports suggest the 41-year-old is a target for the Golden State Warriors. James has been with the Lakers for the past 8 seasons. More heat, more humidity, the forecast in 30.
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2: Heat warning in effect with a slight chance of showers and maybe a thunderstorm early this evening. Otherwise, partly cloudy overnight, low 23. For tomorrow, Canada Day, some sun, some cloud. Keep an eye to the sky. Just a chance of showers and a thunderstorm in the afternoon. High 34, Humidex 44. It is 34, Humidex 43 in Barrie. For updates all day long, follow us on Blue Sky and X at Barrie 360 or online at Barrie360.com.
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Imagine Dragons Radioactive, which is what the chairs, the decks, and rocks in the sun feel like when you sit down on them this afternoon. Before that, All the Small Things from Blink 182, Barry's Rock Station, Rock 95. It's a heat wave, and we want to keep you from having to cook and maybe give you an avenue for some ice cold refreshments. Wing Sanity's back at St. Louis Bar and Grill. The beer's cold. The wings are voluminous, and we want you there with a $50 gift card. 721 Rock, give us a ring to win. Here's AC/DC on Two for Tuesday. The first, it's a long way to the top.

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0: It is 2 for Tuesday on the Drive Home Show, Barry's Rock Station, Rock 95. It is also 420. I'm McCully offering a chance to have a drink on me and a chicken wing or two on me, too. Maybe a cure for the munchies. Wing Sanity's back at St. Louis Bar and Grill. All you can eat chicken wings, because who wants to cook in this? Who's this?
1: Derek.
0: Derek, where's home?
1: Keswick.
0: How close are you to a St. Louis Bar and Grill location?
1: 10 minutes.
0: Beauty. You're going to go with a $50 gift card. Congratulations.
1: Nice. Awesome. Thanks, McCully.
0: What's your wing flavor?
1: I like dry Cajun or hot honey.
0: Hot honey's my pick. Good job. I would have given you this no matter what your answer was. Don't worry.
1: Right on.
0: Last question. What are you doing for Canada Day tomorrow?
1: I'm driving to Etobicoke, unfortunately.
0: Well, I'm sure there's some fun in Etobicoke to be had. No?
1: There might be. There might even be a St. Louis down there.
0: Let's find out what's happening in traffic around the region. Here's Julius Hearn.
2: Hey there, McCully. The 400 northbound on your way to Simcoe County will be slowed down a bit just past Highway 9 from construction. Then there's an issue near Highway 88. Just north of there, the right lane is closed for a stalled vehicle. There was a closure in the left lane just south of there, but it seems to have been cleared. Otherwise, it's good from 88 into Barrie as well as onto Highway 11 between Barrie and Orillia. If you're headed south through Barrie, expect some delays as you get through Duckworth due to some construction and as you approach Dunlop with some surrounding bridge work. And the 404, it's smooth in both directions, but there is a brief slowdown near Bloomington on the northbound side due to some construction. 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I'm Julius Hearn. 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

Snapping along with Queen, Under Pressure, plus the Black Keys, You Got to Lose, which is dedicated to both Los Angeles-based basketball teams in the NBA on Rock 95. The Lakers say goodbye to LeBron James. He's moving on next season, while the LA Clippers have just completed a blockbuster trade, proving it wasn't just a rumor. Kawhi Leonard is coming back to the Raptors. Come on, LeBron, sign in Toronto one season. Call it a vacation. Let's make another super team. Do it with Kawhi and Scottie Barnes. I dare you, you coward. Please, LeBron, are you going to come our way? Is Lenny Kravitz on the drive home, Rock 95.

0: Calgary's Rock Station, Rock 95. Are you coming our way for Canada Day? Downtown Barrie tomorrow throughout the city. Gonna be bumping their Canada Day on the move celebrations with free activities in multiple parks going down, starting at Lampman Lane Park, 10 a.m. And then Dunlop Street's opening up, open air style at 10. Centennial Park, noon. Throughout the afternoon, Canada Day on the move continues. You got Painswick Park from 3 to 6. Then the fireworks, the main event in Barrie, 10 p.m. tomorrow night. If you're up in Wasaga, don't forget it's the first Canada Day where no fireworks allowed except put on by the town. Keeping my finger wagging. 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Heat warning continues. Maybe Mother Nature will put on another fireworks display in the next few nights. Like last night, there's just a small chance of rain, risk without a storm tonight. 23 degrees is as low as it's getting. Mix of sun and cloud tomorrow. Chance of rain, thunderstorm. 34 will feel like 44. And then July 2nd, back to work for some. Maybe you made it a week. You'll be enjoying a 33-degree day. Right now, 32 feels like 41 with the Humidex. Let's check in with Julius Hearn for traffic.
1: Hey, McCauley, seeing some issues on Highway 400 in both directions, starting with some construction in Vaughan, just north of the 407, followed by a slowdown northbound on Highway 9. The right lane is also still closed just north of Highway 88 due to a stalled vehicle, but from there, it's all green en route to Barrie. Southbound in Barrie, there's some construction in the area of the Duckworth Interchange, then some bridgework-related delays at Dunlop Street, both those issues causing some congestion. Highway 11 is also running smoothly at the moment between Barrie and Orillia in both directions. As for the 404, northbound traffic is flowing without issue, but it is getting much slower around Bloomington. That's due to some road work there. There's also a crash on Stouffville Road near the 404 southbound off-ramp. That's affecting those trying to get off there. Your car's not ordinary. 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I'm Julius Hearn. More traffic in minutes on Rock 95.
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0: Two blue stones, better than one. Let It Ride, plus Happy Cry on Barry's Rock Station, Rock 95. The Two for Tuesday double shots continue all night long. And surprise, surprise, just in time for a holiday with great weather, the experts say gas prices are going to go up tonight. That's why we are helping combat the corporate greed with $500 gas cards all week in July. Every week in July, the first draw is Friday, but you got to get in on it.
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0: Monica, what are you doing tomorrow?
2: Relaxing, I would think.
0: So not driving anywhere?
2: No.
0: Well, you can save the gas for when you need a big road trip, because you're one step closer to a $500 gas card. You're caller 9.
2: Oh, sweet.
0: Where you want to go ripping around this summer?
2: Probably just on the pontoon.
0: Okay, gassing up the pontoon. Well played.
2: Yes, absolutely.
0: Your next chance to qualify for the Going Gas Up will be with Rachel later on tonight. Let's find out what's happening in traffic right now on the roads. Here's Julius.
3: Hello again, McCully. Lots of construction will slow you down going northbound on the 400 near Highway 9 on your way to Simcoe County. Seems to be flowing at a decent speed, but there is some notable volume there. And it seems that right lane has been reopened just north of Highway 88. There was a stalled vehicle in the area. The congestion there is calming and it's light.

0: there to Barrie. The 400 in Barrie, however, southbound seeing some usual trouble. There's some roadwork related delays in the Duckworth area to the Dunlop interchange. Then approaching Dunlop, the surrounding bridge work is slowing things down as well. On the 404, there's some growing congestion between Stouffville Road and Van Dorf due to road work. While on Highway 11, things are moving well between the split and the Orillia area. 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

0: Coming up after 5 o'clock, free tickets to Barry Fight Night with our fun brand new game. First, Julius, what's happening in traffic?
1: Hey, McCulley, typical delays on the 400 northbound out of Vaughan, causing some trouble getting out of the GTA before a little bit more congestion in the area of Highway 9. There actually was a crash reported moments ago in that area, but no word yet on any closures. Two lanes closed earlier on Highway 88 have been reopened. There was a crash and a stalled vehicle in those areas. The 400 in town of the split is looking good. Same goes for Highway 11 between Barrie and Orillia. Southbound 400, some construction at Duckworth and Dunlop, slowing things down considerably at times. The 404 northbound is slow from Stouffville Road through Bloomington, with the right lane closed for some long-term construction, but looks good otherwise southbound. And regionally, County Roads 26, 27, 90, and 93 are each moving well out of Barrie. 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I'm Julius Hearn. 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
0: It's quitting time, and it's time for Barry 360 News, brought to you by GD Coats, the original used car superstore, 425 Dunlop Street West in Barry. Here's Ian McLennan.
2: Good afternoon. Here's what Barry's talking about. Sizzle and sweat through Friday. Environment Canada says the heat warning continues. Tomorrow and Thursday expected to be the hottest days. Humidex through this period, likely in the mid-40s. Not much relief at night, especially if you don't have AC or a decent fan. Public facilities in Barry available as cooling centers during regular operating hours. You also have options in Orillia, the public library, and the Orillia Rec Center. Hours vary. We've got all the info at Barry360.com. 12 nursing positions have been cut at Barry's hospital. That according to the Ontario Nurses Association. Union blames the provincial government for what it calls ongoing underfunding of health care. Cuts include 10 full-time registered positions in areas such as emergency and dialysis, 2 nurse practitioners in geriatrics. The hospital finished the fiscal year with a $7.8 million deficit. In a statement, RVH said and announced earlier this month that the hospital had a long-range financial sustainability plan designed to ensure the health center can continue to meet the needs of a growing region while maintaining safe, high-quality care. Police are urging residents to be aware of distraction thefts after a Barry senior was duped. Back on June 23rd, police say a white SUV stopped in front of a 77-year-old woman's home in the area of Ardaw Road and Ferndale Drive while she was outside gardening. The female passenger chatted with the woman, claiming she was a doctor and had been set to check on someone. As the woman approached the vehicle, the passenger grabbed her, quickly replacing her jewelry with fakes before the SUV drove away. Nobody was injured. Your Eyes on the Street could be our next headline. Text your tip to 705-797-1111. At the World Cup, Norway has advanced to the round of 16, beat Ivory Coast 2-1. The Blue Jays continue their series at home against the Mets. And reports LeBron James is leaving the Los Angeles Lakers and will continue his career with another team. Media reports suggest the 41-year-old could be off to the Golden State Warriors. Heat and humidity, the forecast in 30.
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2: Still a slight chance of some showers and a thunderstorm early this evening. Hit and miss kind of stuff. Otherwise, partly cloudy overnight, only going down to 23. Tomorrow, Canada Day, some sun, some cloud. Again, maybe some showers and a thunderstorm in the afternoon with all that soupy air and a high to 34, Humidex 44. It's 33, Humidex 42 in Barrie. For updates all day long, follow us on Blue Sky and X at Barrie 360 and online at Barrie360.com.
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0: Carolina from the Trues, plus your quitting time song of the day for Paul Sadlin Motors, 550 Bayfield Street in Barrie. It was SOB from Nathaniel Rateliff, which means we are now officially through the work and we're in holiday mode on Rock 95.
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2: 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You're going to seal my what? Pardon me, sir? Didn't even offer to take me to dinner first. Let's find out what's happening in traffic. 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
5: Hey, McCulley, on the 400 northbound, there's still heavy delays through Highway 9. Doesn't seem to be a crash in that area that's likely due to construction. No issue getting into Barrie from there, but the area of Esser Road has a lot of troubles now with some heavy volume building up there this hour. Bridge work around Dunlop Street on the southbound 400 also causing some congestion in Barrie. Highway 11, no issues between Barrie and Orillia. Over on the 404 northbound, it's jammed around Stouffville to just past Bloomington due to some long-term construction closing the left lane. 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

Dolls, Iris, plus 3 days grace, apologies, and Barry's Rock Station, Rock 95, with apologies to those that are heat sensitive. Bring it on. Heat, humidity, and a whole lot going on the next few days. Canadian sports dominating the headlines from Ronaldo and Portugal coming to Toronto for the next World Cup match against Croatia Thursday. And then Canada taking on Morocco. That's happening in the group of 16 Saturday in Houston. Now Kawhi Leonard coming back to the Toronto Raptors. And hey, it's also NHL Free Agent Day. Happy sportsing. You know, we've got a big local sports giveaway coming up next. It's after April Wine. Say hello on Rock 95.

0: Calgary's Rock Station, Rock 95. It is the Tuesday drive home on this Canada Day Eve. It's the final day of June. Now, looking way ahead to August 15th, are you ready for the cage? 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
0: Who the blank is that guy? Name this famous fighter at 721 Rock.
2: I have wrestled with an alligator. I done tussled with a whale. I done handcuffed lightning, throw thunder in jail. That's bad. Only last week, I murdered a rock, injured a stone, hospitalized a brick. I'm so mean, I make medicine sick.
0: Who the blank is that guy? 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Heat warning continues. Partly cloudy tonight. A low of 23. That's as cool as it's going to get. There is a mix of sun and cloud on tap tomorrow. There's a chance of rain. Risk of a thunderstorm, 34, feeling like 44. And then Thursday, mix of sun and cloud and 33. Right now, 33 feels like 42 in Barrie. Let's check in with Julius for the latest in traffic.
3: Hey there, McCauley. Northbound 400 is at a standstill coming out of the GTA in Vaughan, with construction just north of the 407 to pass Langstaff. More congestion at Highway 9 as well, just past 2nd Concession. Well, when you get into Barrie, it's extremely heavy from Mapleview through to Essa and approaching Dunlop. Things are also moving slowly on Essa heading toward downtown. Meanwhile, on the southbound side, starting in Barrie at Duckworth, there's some construction forcing slowdowns, although it has gotten slightly better as of late. Then at Dunlop Street, more congestion growing due to surrounding bridge work toward Essa. It's also standstill traffic on the 404 northbound at Stouffville Road, just north of Bloomington, as a result of road work there. Long-term construction has the left lane closed. While on Highway 11, it's looking good between Barrie and Orillia in both directions, and regional roads are also without issue coming out of Barrie. Your car's not ordinary, your mechanic shouldn't be either. Paul Newman's Exotic Auto works on cool cars, from classics to exotics to performance, Barrie's expert since 2001. I'm Julius Hearn, more traffic in minutes on Rock 95.
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0: Led Zeppelin's on two for Tuesday with Over the Hills and Far Away, plus Misty Mountain Hop, Barry's Rock Station, Rock 95. We get double shots all day and night. We've got free tickets all this week to Barry Fight Night, Sadlin Arena, August 15th. You got some Barry Warriors defending our city's pride. You've got explosive fighters from all around coming together, and tickets are on sale now at barryfightnight.ca. Plus, we've got our new contest. Who's this?
1: Nick.
0: Nick, where's home?
1: Barry.
0: Last time you were in a fight?
1: Oh, geez. I gotta say, 5 years ago.
0: Big MMA fan?
1: I do like it.
0: Have you ever seen mixed martial arts in the cage live before?
1: No.
0: Sadler Arena, August 15th, Fight Night, Barry. You just need to tell me.
2: Who the f*** is that guy?
3: I have wrestled with an alligator. I done tussled with a whale. I done handcuffed lightning, throw thunder in jail.
1: Oh, no. Muhammad Ali? Sugar Ray.
0: You had it right there. Muhammad Ali. Who else talked like that back in the day?
1: Float like a butterfly, sting like a bee.
0: I'm so bad, I make medicine sick.
1: Awesome.
0: You've got two tickets by the skin of your teeth, Nick. You're off to Fight Night, Barry, August 15th.
1: Thank you, Macaulay.
0: Hey, the ring announcing is my job. That's what I'm going to do in the cage.
1: Oh, are you going to be there?
0: Absolutely.
1: Oh, that's awesome.
0: See you there. 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
4: Hello, McCullough. Northbound on the 400 expects significant construction-related delays around Highway 9. But beyond that, traffic opens up nicely heading into Barrie. But through town, still some heavy delays, heavy slowdowns from Mapleview through Essa. Southbound on the 400 through Barrie has started to normalize around Duckworth, where there is some construction, it looks like. But approaching Dunlop is delayed still due to some surrounding road work. On the 404, northbound traffic is an easy run, but still a bit slow from Stouffville to Bloomington for some long-term construction with a left lane closure. Highway 11 is also good in both directions between Barrie and Orillia. 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I'm Julius Hearn. More traffic in minutes on Rock 95.
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0: The winning continues after 6 o'clock. Right now, let's check in with Julius Hearn.
1: Hey, Macaulay, the 400 northbound out of Vaughan, slow as usual, as well around Highway 9, which is a much more significant delay on your way from the GTA to Simcoe County. Just a brrief slowdown on the 400 southbound in Barrie, with the bridge work surrounding the Dunlop interchange contributing to some delays there. While on Highway 11 between Barrie and Orillia, nothing to report in either direction. A brief delay from Stouffville to Bloomington due to construction is the most trouble you'll see on the northbound 404. Meanwhile, I'm starting to see a crash reported at Penetanguishene Road and Forbes Road that's starting to cause a minor holdup at that intersection. Now through Sunday at Leva Sleep, get a Serta Signature adjustable bed with anti-snore and massage for only $36 a month. 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I'm Julius Hearn. 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
0: It's 6 o'clock and time once again for Barrie 360 News. One more time, we go to Ian McLennan.
2: Good evening. 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Now, Environment Canada says this heat event will last until Friday. The hottest days will be Canada Day and Thursday. Looking at daytime highs in the mid-30s, Humidex values in the mid-40s. If you don't have AC or a decent fan, it will be tough at night for sleeping. Overnight lows around 24. The Ontario Nurses Association says 12 nursing positions have been cut at Royal Victoria Regional Health Center in Barrie, and they warn this is going to make it harder for those in the community to access care and hurt the safety of patients and workers alike. The union says the cuts include 10 full-time registered positions in places like dialysis and emergency, 2 nurse practitioner positions in geriatrics. The ONA puts the blame on the provincial government for what it calls ongoing underfunding of public health care. Earlier this month, RVH reported a year and deficit of $7.8 million for 2025 and 26. A heavy foot through an active construction zone has landed an Innisfil driver with a stunt driving charge. South Simcoe police say on Monday, officers clocked a vehicle traveling 115K in a posted 60 construction zone on Innisfil Beach Road between Yonge Street and the 10th Side Road in Innisfil. 39-year-old woman also charged with failing to surrender a motor vehicle permit, license suspended, and vehicle impounded. Your Eyes on the Street could be our next headline. Text your tip to 705-797-1111. At the FIFA World Cup, Norway has advanced to the round of 16, beat the Ivory Coast 2-1, and the Blue Jays at Rogers Center continuing their series against the New York Mets. The heat and the humidity continues. The forecast in 30. Still a slight chance of some showers and a thunderstorm early this evening. Hit and miss kind of stuff. Otherwise, partly cloudy overnight, only going down to 23. Tomorrow, Canada Day, some sun, some cloud. Again, maybe some showers and a thunderstorm in the afternoon with all that soupy air and a high to 34, Humidex 44. It's 33, Humidex 42 in Barrie. For updates all day long, follow us on Blue Sky and X at Barrie 360 and online at Barrie360.com.
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Two super tramps? Don't threaten me with a good time. It is Two for Tuesday on Barry's Rock Station, Rock 95. Take the Long Way Home, plus Bloody Well Right before that. What are you doing for Canada Day? We've got the ultimate soundtrack. Barry is celebrating on the move. We went on the hunt for the coolest Canada Day plans, and you are doing some interesting things. We'll find out from listeners after Collective Soul.

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0: Noah Kahan, The Great Divide on Barry's Rock Station, Rock 95. Collective Soul Shine before that. Here's hoping more sunshine than wet weather, but we have got a heat wave happening all this week, including Canada Day tomorrow. Has that impacted your plans? Have you changed plans due to the heat? We want to hear from you at 721-ROCK. We put the call out on Facebook. Who's got the coolest Canada Day plans for July 1st tomorrow? Dale's putting brake jobs on two trucks. Going to change the fluids and listen to Rock 95 the whole time. Heather is going to Santa's Village, then a splash pad, and then the beach. That is variety. Steve's got a birthday, says, it's great that they put a national holiday for my birthday. Steve, you don't look a day over 159. Ryan's going to wrestling downtown. Barry, Joe's got cold beer on the lake. And Judy's taking her mama, who's 94, out of her care home with homemade meatloaf sandwiches. They're going to sit in the car with the AC on and sit by the lake. That is beautiful. Thank you for sharing. Of course, we have the ultimate soundtrack chosen by you, the top 95 Canadian rock songs of all time. The Great Canadian Countdown, kicking off at 9 a.m. Let's see what's happening right now in traffic. Here's Julius.
1: Evening there, McCully. On the 400 northbound, heavy delays approaching Highway 9 due to construction, but from there through Barrie to the split looks good. Not seeing as heavy a volume in the SA area as last hour, but I am seeing a report of a vehicle stopped on the road in that area approaching the interchange, so be cautious if you're nearby. Southbound, back to the GTA, looks good as well on the 400. Those construction issues around Dunlop seem to have settled, and things are flowing well from there. Highway 11, no issues between Barrie and Orillia. Over on the 404, the delays around Bloomington on the northbound side are also calming down, but there's still a left lane closed long-term due to construction. And regionally, 26, 27, 90, and 93, those county roads coming out of Barrie are also looking good. If your internet can't handle a few extra users this summer, it's overpriced. 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I'm Julius Hearn. More traffic in minutes on Rock 95.
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Leonard Skinner, Sweet Home Alabama on Rock 95, your Tuesday drive home show. I'm McCulley, from one of the most signature songs from biggest bands to the latest from the world's biggest band. Up next, I'll tell you what's trending, including how we're challenging LeBron James and throwing it down. It's after that new tune, In the Stars, from the Rolling Stones.

0: I'm doing the scrolling so you don't have to. Here's what's trending heading into Canada Day. All things sports exploding. The Portuguese community of Ontario losing it because Ronaldo and Portugal are coming to Toronto Thursday to take on Croatia in their Group 16 elimination matchup. Canada is going to Houston and they will take on Morocco in their Group of 16 elimination matchup at the World Cup. Meanwhile, the big news, Kawhi Leonard coming back to Toronto. He's been traded back to the Raptors, the team he won the championship with just a few years ago. On the same day, LeBron James announces he's leaving the Lakers. Do you want to form a super team, LeBron? I dare you. I double dog dare you to sign in Toronto. 1 year. Call it a vacation. Join up with Kawhi. Win a championship. You coward. Do it, LeBron. Reports say he's actually going to the Golden State Warriors. And Madison Square Garden in New York City is under lockdown. A big secret event happening, rumored to be Taylor Swift's wedding. The most cryptic pop star in history has got a lockdown, this super secret thing going on, and everyone's saying it is her wedding to Travis Kelce of the Kansas City Chiefs. But some parts of the internet are saying it's all a ruse. It's a distraction for the real wedding, which will be in an exotic location, because who wants to get married in a sports arena? And then a bigger chunk of the internet says, who cares? I'm just reporting what's trending. Here's Julius with traffic.
1: Hey, Macaulay, it looks clear getting out of the GTA and coming into Barrie via the northbound 400. Still a bit of construction-related delays just north of the 407, but the volume has gone down there, and as well as Highway 9, where there's also some road work present. There seems to be a stop vehicle reported just before the Essa Road interchange in Barrie, but it doesn't seem to be slowing things up. Southbound 400 within Barrie back down to the GTA also clear after some construction issues around Dunlop and Duckworth have dissolved. The 404 northbound also seeing earlier delays die down slightly around Bloomington. Highway 11 is trouble-free in both directions between Barrie and Orillia, while there are no issues to report on city streets in Barrie. Evergreen Sodding does site grading to removal of your old turf to installation and hydro seeding of your new lawn. 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They're laying down the lawn. I'm Julius Hearn. 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

Two for Tuesday with Lover Boy, Turn Me Loose, and loving every minute of it. Barrie's Rock Station, Rock 95. Happy Canada Day Eve. It's like a weekend in the middle of the week. The ultimate soundtrack kicks off at 9 a.m. tomorrow, voted by you, the Great Canadian Countdown. You've got another chance to get in on the going gas up tonight. Rachel

0: taking over after 7 o'clock. She's got that and more for you. 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Partly cloudy with this heat warning tonight. 23 is as cool as it's going to get overnight. A mix of sun and cloud tomorrow. Chance of rain, risk of a thunderstorm, because 34 will actually feel like 44 with the Humidex. And the heat continues Thursday right into Friday. Temperatures into the 30s. It's still 30 in Barrie. Feels like 40. With the Humidex, let's get one last check of the roads. Here's Julius.
1: Good evening. A much easier commute this hour than earlier in the afternoon. The 400 has a strong pace all the way from Vaughan until you reach some construction gridlock at Highway 9 that's still ongoing. But from there into Barrie and further that through the split, it's moving well. Highway 11 between Barrie and Orillia is also without issue. On the 404 northbound through York Region, that's moving well as well, despite some earlier delays from Stouffville Road through Bloomington. The left lane on that stretch is closed long-term due to construction. County Roads 26, 27, 90, and 93 are all looking good coming out of Barrie, while not seeing any issues reported on city streets. Since 2017, Double R Electrical has served Simcoe County with a professional team of licensed electricians for commercial, residential, and industrial. 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I'm Julius Hearn. 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

It's the Beatles Double Shot. You're two for Tuesday. Good evening. It's Rachel. I have quite a few things to give away, including giving you a chance to get a rod and reel, courtesy of the Canadian National Sports Fishing Foundation. A few other things to give away, including tickets to go check out Shinedown. Going Gas Up giveaway. All that going to be happening before 10 o'clock. Ladies, one from the Nickelback. It's Bones for the Crows on Rock 95.

Our Lady Peace is on Rock 95. Hey, it's Rachel. And have you heard of the Mexican quote-unquote Batman that is taping people to poles after committing crimes? His calling card's gonna make you smile. Do it after Big Rag. It's Believer on Rock 95.

0: It is Big Rex, Believer on Rock 95. Hey, it's Rachel. And every so often, we need a little bit of vigilante news to make us feel good about society. Like over in Mexico right now, police are hunting for a man who has taken at least five guys who are in the middle of committing crimes, duct taped them to poles, and left them beside the crime that they were usually committing. So, like, if they stole a scooter, the scooter was right beside them. But the fun part is, yeah, finding a guy taped to a pole is already fun enough. And it's like, cool, he's making the job really easy for the cops. But his calling card is him drawing mustaches and cat whiskers on his suspects. I don't know what word to call them. I don't want to call them criminals yet because court of law and all that kind of stuff. But again, trying to be an officer, walking up to the situation, guys already taped the pole, and then you see the cat whiskers. Come on. You're cracking a smile.
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Tom Petty and the Heartbreakers, you don't know how it feels. It's Rock 95. Hey, it's Rachel. National Family Fishing Week. 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

0: Double shot on your two for Tuesday. Got to take a look at your weather and all the heat warnings in just a moment. But first, Julian, I want to hook you up with a rod and reel. I just need to know. Aurelia has a festival towards this little fish. What is it?
1: Perch.
0: Yeah, there you go, buddy. Get to enjoy some free fishing this week. Congratulations.
1: Awesome. Just in time for summer. Thanks.
0: And don't forget, it is a National Family Fishing Week. So now until July 6th, cast a line. It is absolutely free for you to check out. Okay, out to the Rock 95 Weather Center. We have two different heat warnings in effect, and their difference is color. So, Barrie, Collingwood, Innisfil, Newtek, Essa, Blue Mountain, North York, North Durham, Toronto. They have a heat warning at the orange level. And what does orange level mean? Well, orange means it is likely to cause significant damage, disruption, or health impacts. It's going to be hot, baby. And it's going to be hot for the next couple days, with tomorrow and Thursday being the worst. Now we got for Midland, Coldwater, Aurelia, Washego, Parry Sound, and Muskoka. Your heat warning is only in a yellow. That meaning that it's hazardous, going to cause some damages, a little bit iffy. But if you are in the orange area, they're saying make sure you are taking care of yourself, drinking your water, staying as cool as you can. Now taking out the long forecast. Tonight, a slight chance of showers and a thunderstorm coming through the area, low of 23. For your Canada Day, mix and sun and cloud throughout your day. Humidex going to make you feel like 44. And Thursday, July 2nd, mix of sun and cloud, gonna go for a high of 33. Right now in Barrie, it feels like 41 degrees.
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0: 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It's Rock 95, and now your landlord cannot come between you and your AC, well, at least as of tomorrow. Looks like if your house and your home that you're renting doesn't have an AC unit installed, you can get that window unit. You can install it, and, well, you are legally allowed to do it, even if someone tries to put up some walls. Barry360.com for all the details. But again, this AC law kicking in tomorrow. Treat yourself. You deserve it because it's supposed to reach 40 degrees. Heck, it already is.
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